0: I have this story here about Scott Eastwood and Shia LaBeouf. He just refers to Shia LaBeouf as an A-lister who was method acting on the set of Fury, the movie Fury, okay? They get into this confrontation because he said, listen, Shia is clearly tormented and maybe has some stuff going on. He said, it was so tough working with him. One day he was having an episode and I thought, and thought I should not be spitting tobacco on the tank, which was in the script. And then I finally said, okay, enough is enough. I'm going to whoop your bleep. There was a tense moment. Brad Pitt had to get involved. But he said, I remember thinking, I'm just going to steer clear of him. I don't play this game. He was like telling him, you need to grow up. He said, you know, it's really funny. The film industry attracts psychopaths because it's art and business and they kind of intersect. But he was like, Shia was doing the same method type of thing that we have talked about before. And he's like, I can't handle that. He's like, it's just kind of stupid.
1: I think that it would be really exhausting.
0: I do as well.
1: To work around someone exercising those methods. Think of the pain in the neck wherever you work. They come to mind.
0: Burp, burp, burp, burp.
1: Donna, why did you just make a noise and point at me? It was right after I said, think of the pain in the neck at your work. And
0: I was asking you to hand me the Swedish fish in this bag there, but I got it.
1: So you would have a hard time thinking of a pain in the neck at your work.
0: Yeah, I'd have to take some time to think about it.
1: Right. Okay. Anyway, point is, imagine if they were like, oh, I'm an accountant, so I always must have my number machine here, and I've got my little visor because I'm doing all of these number things.
0: And that's like, funny.
1: Jan, we're at the softball game. Please, I need you to steal third. Put the calculator down. It's weighing you down. Janice. Jan.
0: Jan.
2: Patty! Patty!
1: All right. Anyway.
0: That'd be tough,
1: right?
0: Yes.

0: This is kind of a cool story about Matt Damon, who, of course, starred in The Odyssey. He had a female stunt double who was only 4 foot 6 inches tall.
1: How about that?
0: That's really something. So this is when they're doing, in some of these scenes, a forced perspective. They had some over 7 foot tall stuntmen to sort of create these giants. But then there were some scenes when they then had smaller stunt doubles on the other perspective so as to show the difference in size a little bit more without just CGI-ing everybody.
1: That's brilliant.
0: Yeah. So Matt Damon is shouting out the fact that he happened to have a female stunt double who was only 4 foot 6 inches tall, who was like in place of his arms at certain points. He was like, she's got the best arms I've ever seen, by the way.
1: Yeah.
0: Her name is Devon Dalton. And so there's a new name that you should know. And I think it was nice that Matt Damon was like shouting her out by name as well.
1: Probably getting her a lot of followers.
0: Yeah, hopefully so.
1: Yes, that makes sense because there are scenes.
0: No spoilers.
1: There are scenes with giants where they need to look smaller.
0: Well, and it's very Chris Nolan to not want to CGI all that stuff. How can we do this practically?
1: So smart.
0: And one of the movies that did this best was a Will Ferrell movie. It was Elf, where they used a forced perspective with Buddy the Elf so that without CGI, it just made him look much bigger than he was. Let's say compared to his on-screen dad, Bob Newhart.
1: Interesting, because she's from Vancouver, and she said that she started out in dance, which eventually led her to theater. When she was 9, she found a newspaper clipping advertising a talent search. Her mom took her to the audition, then she started getting, you know, small roles, and then later on she was like, I want to know about stunt work. So then she was introduced to motion capture with Planet of the Apes films, and she completely changed the trajectory of her career.
0: Good for her.
1: I think it's really cool.
0: That's great.
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9: I'm meteorologist Mace Michaels. Mostly cloudy for tonight, a few showers and thunderstorms around, and a low in the mid-50s. Rain wraps up early tomorrow, clearing with some sunshine in the afternoon and comfortable. A high to the upper 70s. Mostly dry and pleasant for Friday and the weekend. Lakes, great food, and friendly faces. It's all in Worthington, Minnesota, and it's worth a look. 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

0: You know what I did yesterday?
1: What'd you do?
0: Chill out, everybody.
1: Take your time.
0: I bought a...
1: And also get quieter.
0: Okay. I bought a tub of potato salad, pre-made. I ate that whole sucker.
1: You ate the whole tub?
0: I ate the whole tub. I mean, it was a little tub, like from the deli. I didn't like buy a tub. I had it dished out into the little container.
1: In my head, it's already bathtub. And you ate the whole thing. I don't think I had potato salad until I was probably 35 or 36.
0: What?
1: I presumed it was bad because of what's the garbage? Oh, egg salad.
0: I love egg salad.
1: It is very pungent. You know, my wife went to open a beef stick on a tour bus that we were on. She pulled out a beef stick from her backpack and said, "Can I open this or what?"
0: No, you
1: and
0: can't.
1: I said, "You know, I hate to tell you this. I know you're hungry. You cannot open that right now. A beef stick in a small enclosed environment is not okay."
0: On the way back, she could have. I wouldn't have cared.
1: What do you mean on the way back? That has nothing to do with where you're going. It's that you're in a small enclosed bus and a beef stick unwrapped.
0: Oh, it was a bus. I'm sorry. I thought it was a plane. Sorry, you said bus.
1: Even so, but still, why does the route make a difference to you?
0: How? I
1: don't. You're hearing it, right?
0: Yes.
1: I don't know. That's the right way to phrase it.
0: Okay. I'm going to hang up.
1: We'll be back, Dawn and Steve.

0: We like to play a game every day. It is called Whose Voice Is It Anyway? For today's clue, we turn it over to producer Stormer.
1: All right, guys, for today's clue, for today's voice, I am looking for this actor who appeared in the movie The A-Team. So, Miss Valentine, go ahead and start the bidding for us.
2: I can name that voice in 8 seconds.
0: I can name that voice in 7 seconds.
2: I'm pretty sure I could do it in 6.
3: I'll do it in 5.
2: I can't give you a whole 5.
0: That means you'll have to do it in 4, ma'am.
2: I'll do it in 4.
0: I feel courageous today. I think I could do it in 3.
2: Okay, name that voice.
0: All right.
2: All right.
1: All right, Steve, you have 3 seconds to name this voice.
4: But no, hopefully, my hope is that I'm going to, I fly back tonight to LA.
0: Okay, I got it. Got it. Feel good about it. It's funny. At first, I heard a little Chris Pratt, and I was like, no, I don't think that's Chris Pratt. But then I think it landed in my Bradley Cooper zone. And I'm going to say Bradley Cooper as my final answer.
1: All right, you're locking in Bradley Cooper.
0: Come on.
1: The voice again.
4: But no, hopefully, my hope is that I'm going to, I fly back tonight to LA and I'm going to start rehearsing.
0: Hundo P.
1: And is that the voice of Rocket Raccoon himself from the Guardians of the Galaxy movies? It sure is. Way to go, Steve. You are our winner today in this edition of Whose Voice Is It Anyway?
0: Donna, would you have gotten that?
2: I don't think so.
0: No.
2: Oh,
0: man.
2: Not really in tune with him.
0: Interesting. He's got a unique voice to me.
2: You think?
0: When you hear that. Yeah.
2: I don't want to hear it.
0: You don't want to hear it?
2: No, I don't really hear it. I don't hear anything distinctive. You know, I can't say I haven't seen a lot of his work because I have.
0: Yeah, right. You should know his voice.
2: I know.
0: And he's not doing deep, deep character stuff. Although, who did he play when he got nominated for the Oscar, the old composer?
2: Oh, yeah. He was so good.
1: Yeah. Oh, yeah. Leonard Bernstein.
0: Yeah.
1: And Maestro.
0: Maestro.
2: He was very good in that.
0: Yeah.
1: And he was fantastic in A Star Is Born, of course.
2: Of course. Yeah. Did you see that yet?
0: Not yet.
2: You should see it.
0: I'm thinking about it.
2: It's very good.
0: Yes.
2: And Gaga was very good.
0: Yeah. No, I've been talking with my circle, some of my mentors.
2: Oh, sure.
0: About whether or not that should be on my list.
2: Right.
0: I'll see it at some point.
2: It's dark. You know, maybe it's not his kind of...
0: No, don't do that. Don't talk about me like I'm not here. Okay, I'll do it. I'll watch it. I'm big boy.
2: Okay.
0: I wear my big boy pants.
1: Can you believe that movie came out 8 years ago already?
2: Stop.
0: Wow.
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0: You've heard of Little Free Libraries. 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
1: Cute.
0: These are pretty cute. 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And they've got like blue and yellow design like Blockbuster would. 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So VHS, DVDs, Blu-rays. 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Well, now there are dozens across the United States. 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Be kind.
1: I can't rewind.
0: It's kind of like a poor man's Redbox. Remember Redbox?
1: I love Redbox.
0: Redbox still around?
1: No.
0: Dang it. Anyway, look for a little free Blockbuster near you.

0: Sidebar.
1: What?
2: I would like to go to Vancouver. If you've seen a pretty show on any streaming service in the last 10 or 15 years and thought, wow, that place seems exceptionally beautiful, I think there's a pretty high likelihood that it's being shot in Vancouver.
1: You know, I think they shot, and I could be wrong, but the Little House series, the reboot, I think a lot of that has been shot in Vancouver or Canada somewhere.
2: I am also learning something in this moment that I don't feel comfortable talking about.
1: Is it geography?
2: Yes.
1: Tell me.
2: I thought that Vancouver was its own, whatever they are up there, provinces?
1: Yeah.
2: Is it a province? It's just a city in the province of British Columbia. I thought it had its own slice of the pie up there. But instead, you got British Columbia, which is home to Victoria and Vancouver and Kamloops. Then you have Alberta, then Saskatchewan, then Manitoba, then Ontario, and then Quebec.
1: We should study Canada.
2: Then Nunavut.
1: Oh, no.
2: And then the Northwest Territories and the Yukon Territory. What, they just stopped naming places?
1: I don't know. I don't know how it works up there.
2: Yukon Territories, 2026.
1: Right?
2: Anyway, but I hear that Vancouver is just absolutely stunningly gorgeous.
1: Well.
2: And I want to go to there.
1: Put it on the list.
2: Let's make a list. Also, you can buy an administrative map of Canada, which I just referenced, for $40. Take a hike.
1: I'm shocked by you saying that, because now you have this natural curiosity. I've seen you spend way more money on, like, a flute or whatever that thing is you play.
2: A hand pan, dog.
1: Oh, yeah.
2: You're stressing me out, which makes me want to play it. I'll slap the hand pen.
1: All right, you do that.
2: Although, to your point, I think I would do well with a full mural map on a wall.
1: I do.
2: I think I would enjoy it.
1: I think you would. That's a great idea.
2: And then you sit two leather chairs in front of it.
1: Cute.
2: Old-timey leather chairs,
1: I'm
2: right?
1: I'm going to steal this idea.
2: And then you have it as like a little green lamp. You could put your Tiffany lamp in that room,
1: yes,
2: too.
1: I love that.
2: And then you smoke cigars in there.
1: Love it.
2: Okay.
1: All right, then.
2: Don't smoke, kids, also
1: legally.
2: Don't smoke in the house either. Okay.
1: All right, bye-bye.
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4: I'm meteorologist Mace Michaels. Mostly cloudy for tonight, a few showers and thunderstorms around, and a low in the mid-50s. Rain wraps up early tomorrow, clearing with some sunshine in the afternoon and comfortable. A high to the upper 70s. Mostly dry and pleasant for Friday and the weekend. Lakes, great food, and friendly faces. It's all in Worthington, Minnesota, and it's worth a look. It's 67 right now.
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0: They've studied the studies.
1: Several scientific studies have shown.
0: And here with their findings are study buddies.
2: The perfect nerd couple.
0: Donna and Steve.
3: I have something to get to, please. Dang it, Donna.
4: What did I do?
3: Oh, here we go.
4: Jeez.
3: You know how Donna won't let me say calm down to her when she's being erratic and emotional? Because that's frowned upon.
4: That's
3: and
4: right.
3: So we don't say that. Well, new research found that maybe someone saying to you, just breathe, is an acceptable alternative.
4: It's and not.
3: The reason is because controlled breathing exercises can, in fact, reduce the body's physiological response during an acute stressor.
4: Here's what I'm picturing. You are in an argument with your spouse. And your spouse.
3: Okay, let's move on.
4: All right, stop it. Is trying to make a point, and you're like, just breathe, just breathe. That does not work. That is condescending. Don't say just breathe.
3: What about settle down?
4: Let's not do that either.
3: Can we say if we want their emotion to come lower?
4: Nothing.
3: What about you're getting worked up?
4: Better.
3: Because they can say it to you, like the girl can say it to the boy.
4: Like, give me an example.
3: Whoa, calm down. It's not that big of a deal. Whoa, I don't like how you're talking right now. That means there's too high of energy coming out from that person that you want that energy to come down so you can hear what they're actually saying.
4: I wonder if you could say something more like, hey, would you mind taking your tone down because it's just escalating things?
3: That's good. But you know what? People generally don't have the wherewithal in the midst of an argument to say that.
4: True.
3: Why don't you try some controlled breathing here just for a few seconds? Just give it a shot.
4: I think you should just book it out of there.
3: What do you mean? If an argument starts,
4: leave the
3: room?
4: Yeah, I don't know what the right answer is, Steve. Just don't say calm down. Don't say just breathe. It's condescending. It's like you're not validating the person, and we're out of time.
3: No, we're not.
4: Dang it. You're out of time. Casey.

0: Do you remember Columbia House?
1: Yeah, you could get all those songs for a penny.
0: Yeah.
1: Sign up for a penny and we'll give you a bunch of music.
0: Yeah, you get like 12 cassettes or CDs.
1: Cool,
0: for 1 cent, which eventually rose to $1 for 13. And then there were all these other similar deals. Anyway, Columbia House has remained open as an online catalog club for DVD and Blu-rays. They are finally announcing that they are shutting down for good.
1: Wow.
0: September 15th, I believe. Mark your calendars, everybody.
1: This is like when you hear that an older celebrity passed away and you thought, were they alive?
0: Right.
1: And then it hits you all new. This is amazing that Columbia House was live.
0: They started in 1955 as Columbia Record Club. And what this was an experiment by Columbia Records because they were trying to get a share of the record buying public by getting them to pay a membership fee. Huh. And then in exchange, you'd be sent new records every month, and you would have a choice as to what was sent. Am I making this up? See, I don't know if you'd remember this, Steve. Were there like little stickers that you put on your like envelope or something and then mail it back and then you get
1: And that
0: your
1: would
0: stuff?
1: Tell you like the genre that you were looking for?
0: It would be the actual album. It would be a little sticker of, say, Eric Clapton, Olivia Newton-John, and then you would put the ones that you wanted and that's what you would get.
1: They'd
0: give you a sample. I think they'd give you one that they wanted you to listen to.
1: Yeah, they had like...
0: Oh, yeah, those are stickers.
1: That's okay.
0: That's what I'm talking about.
1: Okay.
0: They are shutting down.
1: Wow. Will there be a public viewing?
0: That would be really nice.
1: Wouldn't
0: what do you
1: cool?
0: call that? When you sit in state or whatever?
1: Yeah.
0: That'd be...
1: when you lay... Isn't it lay in state?
0: Okay.
1: We're not going to sit them up like it's the Hall of Presidents.
0: My bad.
2: Minnesota summer. The sun... When it's not too hot. The wildlife.
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0: voice, I hear the same.
1: Get a load of this story. There is a new shirt that you can buy. You could wear it for a month without washing it, and it will not smell. It will not, nothing will happen. It will remain odor-free for more than a month while wearing it every single day.
2: I don't know how this technology works. I watched a little bit of the, what appears to be AI video all about it, but it's an interesting concept, though. If you could go on a trip and just pack the one shirt for the long weekend?
1: Yeah, and deal with people going, oh my God, he's wearing that shirt again.
2: But never saying, oh my gosh, that dude kind of stinks.
1: Right, exactly. So they use all these special ingredients like copper, silver, zinc, gold, volcanic ash, and then there's two secret ingredients that they're not revealing, but they're woven into the fabric rather than applied on the surface. And yeah, I think the list price is $149, so it's not cheap, but they come in navy blue, burgundy, and dark green. And they'll
2: be, find them on Kickstarter right now.
1: Yes, and they'll be available in November.
2: It's called the Herc shirt, H-E-R-C. There you go.

0: I got to tell you about something that's going to blow your mind. We've all seen actress Donna Mills, right? She used to play Abby on Knott's Landing. She was a sex symbol in the 80s. And now she is 85 years old. And she is absolutely stunningly beautiful. She does not look like an 85-year-old or what you would expect an 85-year-old to look like. And she doesn't look like she's had a lot of plastic surgery. She just looks like she's taken really good care of herself. Mm-hmm. She is joining OnlyFans.
1: Your thoughts?
2: Oh, what is she doing? Why?
0: Has anyone told her what the majority of these accounts are about?
1: Maybe she's doing a different thing.
0: I think she is.
1: Maybe
0: and I
1: she's
0: think that's
1: just telling stories from Knott's Landing.
0: Okay, can't she just do that? But it's a way to, it's a side hustle. It's a way to make extra money. So maybe that's what she's going to do. But she said her fans will get to see the real her, the good hair days, the bad hair days, everything in between. She thinks social media has been a really great way to stay connected. So that's she's true. Joining because it offers the opportunity for a more personal and direct connection.
1: Okay, well, that's bullcrap. I think what she means is it's an easier way to monetize.
0: That's what I think
1: they
0: she
1: just
0: means.
1: Have a very simple subscription model. But you know, don't judge Judy. Don't pee on me and tell me it's raining,
0: dude. I gotta go follow her now. Somebody has to.
1: What?
0: I don't know. Do I have to join OnlyFans to get to see her? I'm gonna do it right now. How much does it cost? OnlyFans.com.
1: Oh, be careful.
0: Sign up to support your favorite creators. Email. All right, I'm going to use your email.
1: No. Stop typing. Gotta know.
0: At Dodge.
1: You own, but you know what? Maybe the thing could be for you. You only follow Donna's.
0: Okay, so am I signing up on OnlyFans and following all Donna's?
1: No. I'm just suggesting that on your social media. You're not going to get me on the record saying, yes, go sign up for OnlyFans. Donna, my name is Stephen Glenn Pruderson. How dare you?
0: I know, you're right. Anyway, go follow Donna Mills if you want. OnlyFans.
1: Yeah, and if you just tuned in, Donna Valentine just signed up for OnlyFans because, as we have told you for a long time, she is the town pervert.
0: And by the way, I'm signing up to follow, not to create an account.
1: I would quit if you created an account.
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4: I'm meteorologist Mace Michaels. Mostly cloudy for tonight, a few showers and thunderstorms around, and a low in the mid-50s. Rain wraps up early tomorrow, clearing with some sunshine in the afternoon and comfortable. A high to the upper 70s. Mostly dry and pleasant for Friday and the weekend. Lakes, great food, and friendly faces. It's all in Worthington, Minnesota, and it's worth a look. 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

0: Gen Z's kind of into something new, Donna, and it is silent retreats. How about that?
1: Yeah, this was a thing a few years ago, I think.
0: It's picking up some more steam, a new wellness trend where younger adults are spending money on silent retreats. These are trips where you give up your phone, you stop talking, and you basically detox from noise, screens, group chats, podcasts, emails, and all the other things that come with just the noise of life. But some people will go to places like Bali, Ireland.
1: Love it.
0: How do you think you would do on a silent retreat?
1: Great.
0: Is that right?
1: Yes.
0: Now, Donna, at a silent retreat for you, I do hate to tell you, one bit of difficulty for you would be you are not allowed to talk to yourself. That's breaking the silence.
1: Oh, no.
0: So you can't do the, oh, look at what they did with their planter over there. Oh, yeah, that's sort of, oh, gosh, I got to call Valvoline when I get back from this retreat.
1: Okay, okay.
0: Don't I, though?
1: Let me tell you this.
0: Yes.
1: I saw somebody on a walk yesterday talking to themselves. It was a young person. They didn't have headphones on. They didn't have earbuds in. They didn't have a phone in their hand. They were just talking and sorting out life.
0: And let me ask you a follow-up. How did that appear to you?
1: A little crazy.
0: All right.
1: Yeah, a little bit. I was like, huh.
0: That's what I look like.
1: That's probably what I look like.

0: If you could have as a pet one wild animal that is guaranteed to never attack you, and it's okay, like Pete is not going to come after you. This is just a hypothetical, okay? Everybody, please calm down. What wild animal would you choose to live with? And it would be housebroken.
1: Monkey.
0: A monkey. What kind of a monkey?
1: I don't know the names of the monkeys.
0: Do you want a little one?
1: A little monkey.
0: Not like a big...
1: That hugs you.
0: I'd want a big one that you could dress in a business suit.
1: I don't want it to get that big.
0: But remember, it won't attack you. Don't watch Chimp Crazy, which is a docuseries on, I think, HBO Max, where it does, in fact, end up attacking some people.
1: Just a little monkey.
0: Yeah?
1: Yeah. How about you?
0: You know, I kind of think a lion would be like a big dog. And you could, like, lay on it, you know, lean up against it, smack its ham hocks.
1: I see videos of people who have, I don't know how to say this animal's name, because I've never said it in my life.
0: Give it a shot here. Safe space.
1: No, it's not.
0: Yes, it is.
1: It's not.
0: It wasn't before, but it is now. Yeah, it is now, I promise you. Please, Donna, please. It's a safe space.
1: No.
0: I promise you, I won't tease you.
1: I'm going to spell it, and then I'll just tell you.
0: Please say it, Donna, please.
1: I think that's how you say it. I think that's how you spell it.
0: I don't even know what you're getting at there.
1: You don't?
0: No. Wassalau. Serval?
1: Serval? Serval? Serval?
0: Oh, that's like a crazy cat thing with big ears. It's a wild, small native cat to Africa.
1: Okay, first of all, the people who have these in their house are insane. This is not an animal to have in your house.
0: No, it's got super long, sharp fangs.
1: It has long everything. Like, its whole body is, like, long.
0: Yeah.
1: And it gets to be very big, and it's wild, and it can be mean. Servals?
0: Remember, we were just staying, though, with animals that won't attack you. You can just have.
1: Okay.
0: I like your monkey idea.
1: I like the monkey.
0: Yeah. I'd like big monkey. I want monkey at the kitchen table with me. We're sitting down. He's reading the paper. I wake up late. He points to the coffee. He's already started it.
1: He's giving you noogies.
0: Yeah, yeah, yeah. That'd be great.
1: Yeah, either that or, what do you call those slow animals?
0: Sloths.
1: Yeah, although I get really annoyed. I'd be like, come on, man.
0: Think of the first time you say, hey, come here.
1: Yeah, and then 15 minutes later, he's like, not even halfway.
0: No, and they have long, like, hooky toenails.
1: Yeah, those hooky things.
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0: Is this just a me thing, or does everyone lose their socks?
1: Oh, for sure.
0: What is going on with that?
1: I don't know. The
0: reason I bring it up is, why don't we just safety pin our socks together before throwing them in the wash?
1: Safety pin, is that a metal thing or is that a wooden thing?
0: Metal.
1: Oh.
0: Oh, you're thinking clothespin. So if we secure them, then we're probably always going to get them back. This is a tip. Thank you.
1: I'm not going to start safety pinning my socks. We're so lazy at the end of the night when it's time for them to go into the hamper. Poke myself.
0: You're right.
1: What if they get loose and they're open and now they're inside of your sock? You go to
0: put
1: your
0: right.
1: sock on.
0: And then you pinch yourself.
1: Try another one.
0: Okay. Let me try.
1: You got it.
0: You guys ever eat ramen? I could see your kids eating ramen. You can make it in the coffee pot.
1: Oh, boy.
0: Yeah. You just put the noodles in the carafe underneath.
1: Oh.
0: And then you do the water, put as much water in as it requires, and then you put the flavoring in afterwards.
1: Huh.
0: Let's just say,
1: okay.
0: For example, you're in New York City.
1: Yeah.
0: And all you have with you is a bag of ramen and a coffee pot. You're welcome. Okay? The problem is Steve won't have a fork or a spoon.
1: That's right. I'll just drink it right out of the coffee carafe. It'll be great.
0: All right.
1: We'll be back, Don and Steve.
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0: I would like to tell you about 8 unopened baseball card packs from 1952.
1: Whoa.
0: When they cost 5 cents. They just got over $1 million thanks to what could be inside. So this is not just like some old packs that somebody discovered in their like grandparents' house. They trace back to a Seattle discovery in the early 1990s involving 84 unopened 1952 Topps packs. And it included 12 individual packs and 9 8-pack bricks wrapped together in cellophane, okay?
1: So fun.
0: Unopened baseball cards are basically, you know, little slot machines, if
1: you
0: will.
1: Yeah, no doubt about it. And the fact that somebody waited, what is it, 75 years?
0: Can you believe it was 75 years?
1: Oh, my. I could never.
0: So only 3 bricks are believed to have remained completely intact. But anyway, long story short, they fetched $1.1 million at auction.
1: Yeah, that's a gamble because you're hoping that there is going to be some rare, some old card that is valued very high or a few of them. And then, if you strike gold, you could make
0: a lot
1: much
0: of
1: more
0: money.
1: Than your money back. But if you don't, you just get a bunch of common cards in there.
0: Wow.
1: That'd be very fun. It'd be fun to be there for the opening.
0: Do you have any baseball cards?
1: I do, yeah.
0: Are they opened?
1: Yes.
0: Like in a pack? Like, you know, yes. Those little loose leaves?
1: Yeah, they would get me nothing.
0: Really?
1: Card trading is still a big thing, though. There are card shows that happen all the time.
0: Really?
1: Yeah. My son recently got into it and was like, oh, there's a show here this weekend. You know, and then kids go, they take their cards. Other card collectors are there.
0: And you
1: sometimes
0: trade?
1: They'll trade them. Sometimes the card collector might buy one. Sometimes the kid or the card collector who isn't there with their own table is like, hey, I want to buy this card. It's fun. They sell Pokemon cards.
0: Oh, yeah.
1: What's your favorite Pokemon? Honestly, just let it out once and for all.
0: I think it's probably Binky.
1: Binky. What do you like about Binky, the Pokemon?
0: I like his color.
1: Which is?
0: Yellow.
1: Yellow Binky.
0: Yep. And the little sparkles on the end of his little sun things.
1: And I know you like his catchphrase.
0: Which is Binky Likey.
1: Binky Likey. Everybody does it.
2: And I really like that.
1: Get your hands on those cards if you can.
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10: I'm meteorologist Mace Michaels. Mostly cloudy for tonight, a few showers and thunderstorms around, and a low in the mid-50s. Rain wraps up early tomorrow, clearing with some sunshine in the afternoon and comfortable. A high to the upper 70s. Mostly dry and pleasant for Friday and the weekend. Lakes, great food, and friendly faces. It's all in Worthington, Minnesota, and it's worth a look. Currently at 62 degrees.
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16: 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Should be out relatively soon.

0: Your kids know who Mickey Mouse is?
1: What are you doing?
0: What are you doing?
1: Yes, they know who Mickey Mouse is.
0: Would they wear a Mickey Mouse shirt?
1: If they were of a certain age or if we went to Disney.
0: Okay.
1: Like if we go to Disney, we'll all rep some mouse gear. Absolutely. I used to have a Mickey shirt. Now I lost it.
0: I do love those classic Mickey shirts. Yeah, the gray ones. Just Mickey. Just standing there.
1: That's the one I had.
0: Okay, so my question is, do they know Mickey only from Disney World, or do they have they seen cartoons?
1: They've seen cartoons.
0: Okay.
1: Yeah, they all grew up with some element of the new Mickey Mouse Clubhouse, which is the animated, it's an animated version of it.
0: Okay.
1: There's a song, Hot Dog, Hot Dog, Hot Diggity
0: Dog.
1: Yeah.
0: That's a good
1: four.
0: One.
1: Yeah, it's fun.
0: Love it.
1: Thanks for asking everything that you've asked. It's not like Howdy Doody. I mean, they wouldn't know who Howdy Doody is, but...
0: Sure. Because Howdy Doody doesn't have
1: jail.
0: A theme park.
1: Oh. Sorry.
2: KZY.

0: Occasionally, we like to just ask random questions. Things pop into our brain, and here's the latest. What animated characters do you think would have ended up in jail or prison after their show went off the air?
1: This is good.
0: The first name that came to mind, and this is so crazy for me, was Howdy Doody. I loved Howdy Doody, but I almost felt like, was he a little too by the book? And then finally, after the show, it turned into like E! True Hollywood Story.
1: Yeah, embezzlement or something.
0: I was thinking drugs, to be very honest.
1: Okay.
0: I don't know. He's like, I'm sick of being wood. Right? He's primarily wooden. I just feel like that's something that would be a lot of pent-up rage. How about you?
1: I'll see your Howdy Doody and present you with one Pepe Le Pew.
0: Absolutely.
1: For sexual misconduct.
0: So you have the charges?
1: Oh, yeah. I got charges. The reason, yeah.
0: I'm going to do, if you remember, this is a bit character from Pee-wee's Playhouse, but Randy. Randy from Pee-wee's Playhouse, and I would have him in jail for public drunkenness.
1: Oh.
0: He was the one who would come. He had a white T-shirt on, jeans, and Pee-wee would be having a nice day, and then he would come down from the ceiling with strings and be like, hey, Pee-wee, you mind if I smoke in here? Well, I'm going to anyway. He was very aggressive.
1: Okay, all right. Maybe for breaking and entering, too.
0: Yeah, I could see that.
1: He seems very ninja-like.
0: Yeah.
1: You know, just appears out of nowhere.
0: That's true.
1: I would say Elmer Fudd for illegally hunting big game.
0: Oh, interesting. I would have had him in for involuntary manslaughter.
1: Oh,
0: I think the gun gets away from him.
1: That's Yosemite Sam.
0: See, I would have Yosemite Sam in for murder. I think he's going to get drunk and kill someone intentionally. Oh. Whereas Elmer Fudd is just going to misfire, aiming for the bunny's ears, and takes out some granny in the background. If you're just tuning in, we're asking about what animated characters do we think would have ended up in prison or jail, served time after their show went off the air.
1: Beavis and Butthead. I'm going to go drug dealing.
0: Yeah.
1: Right?
0: Yep. And it's an undercover cop that they don't realize. And they're really like,
1: totally.
0: And then boom, cuffs.
1: Yep. All right. How about Popeye bar fight, right?
0: No, Donna. He's too good.
1: Yeah.
0: He's got such a good heart.
1: All right. Smoking in public within 50 feet of a building.
0: Okay. Now that I could get on board with.
1: Okay, yeah. Okay.
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0: I'm meteorologist Mace Michaels. Mostly cloudy for tonight, a few showers and thunderstorms around, and a low in the mid-50s. Rain wraps up early tomorrow, clearing with some sunshine in the afternoon and comfortable. A high to the upper 70s. Mostly dry and pleasant for Friday and the weekend. Lakes, great food, and friendly faces. It's all in Worthington, Minnesota, and it's worth a look. Currently at 62 degrees.
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1: The burrito is fire.
2: Hi, this is Maya.
1: And I'm Antonio. And the little thing we love about the Chick-fil-A hash brown scramble burrito
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15: Up North weather.
18: I'm meteorologist Mace Michaels. Mostly cloudy for tonight, a few showers and thunderstorms around, and a low in the mid-50s. Rain wraps up early tomorrow, clearing with some sunshine in the afternoon and comfortable. A high to the upper 70s. Mostly dry and pleasant for Friday and the weekend. Lakes, great food, and friendly faces. It's all in Worthington, Minnesota, and it's worth a look. Currently at 62 degrees.
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2: I'm meteorologist Mace Michaels. Mostly cloudy for tonight, a few showers and thunderstorms around, and a low in the mid-50s. Rain wraps up early tomorrow, clearing with some sunshine in the afternoon and comfortable. A high to the upper 70s. Mostly dry and pleasant for Friday and the weekend. Lakes, great food, and friendly faces. It's all in Worthington, Minnesota, and it's worth a look. Currently at 62 degrees. Today.

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5: Up North weather.
6: I'm meteorologist Mace Michaels. Mostly cloudy for tonight. A few showers and thunderstorms around and a low in the mid-50s. Rain wraps up early tomorrow, clearing with some sunshine in the afternoon and comfortable. A high to the upper 70s. Mostly dry and pleasant for Friday and the weekend. Lakes, great food, and friendly faces. It's all in Worthington, Minnesota, and it's worth a look. Currently at 62 degrees.
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1: up north weather. I'm meteorologist Mace Michaels. Mostly cloudy for tonight, a few showers and thunderstorms around, and a low in the mid-50s. Rain wraps up early tomorrow, clearing with some sunshine in the afternoon and comfortable. A high to the upper 70s. Mostly dry and pleasant for Friday and the weekend. Lakes, great food, and friendly faces. It's all in Worthington, Minnesota, and it's worth a look. Currently at 62 degrees.
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12: I'm meteorologist Mace Michaels. Mostly cloudy for tonight, a few showers and thunderstorms around, and a low in the mid-50s. Rain wraps up early tomorrow, clearing with some sunshine in the afternoon and comfortable. A high to the upper 70s. Mostly dry and pleasant for Friday and the weekend. Lakes, great food, and friendly faces. It's all in Worthington, Minnesota, and it's worth a look. Currently at 62 degrees.
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23: I'm meteorologist Mace Michaels. Mostly cloudy for tonight, a few showers and thunderstorms around, and a low in the mid-50s. Rain wraps up early tomorrow, clearing with some sunshine in the afternoon and comfortable. A high to the upper 70s. Mostly dry and pleasant for Friday and the weekend. Lakes, great food, and friendly faces. It's all in Worthington, Minnesota, and it's worth a look. Right now it's 61.

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1: up north weather. We could catch a scattered shower or thunderstorm today, otherwise partly cloudy, with a high of 79 this afternoon. The wind will be south, becoming west to north at 5 to 15. Tonight, 54. Tomorrow, partly cloudy with a high near 80. 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I'm meteorologist Sean Cable. 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
1: 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Should be out relatively soon.

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9: Up north weather.
10: We could catch a scattered shower or a thunderstorm today, otherwise partly cloudy with a high of 79 this afternoon. The wind will be south, becoming west to north at 5 to 15. Tonight, 54. Tomorrow, partly cloudy with a high near 80. 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
1: north weather. We could catch a scattered shower or thunderstorm today, otherwise partly cloudy, with a high of 79 this afternoon. The wind will be south, becoming west to north at 5 to 15. Tonight, 54. Tomorrow, partly cloudy with a high near 80. 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
1: From ABC News, I'm Sherry Preston. Frustration growing in the Midwest following days of rain, and for some, more than a week without power. Flood watches stretching again overnight from Illinois through West Virginia and Pennsylvania. In Gary, Indiana, angry electricity customers are speaking out. ABC's Kate Gregorian has more.
2: 38,000 Gary NIPSCO customers were impacted by the August 11th storms. So far, about 17,000 have been restored, but more than 21,000 are still waiting.
3: We didn't have no gas, no restaurants, no power. Now we had to throw away everything out of all the refrigerators. At night, it's like Gotham City. You can't see anything.
2: And based off NIPSCO's latest restoration estimate, some Gary customers could remain in the dark until next Tuesday.
1: The storms that socked the Midwest for another night now headed to the Northeast. A deadly midair collision between a small plane and a police helicopter undergoing a training exercise just outside Harrisburg, Pennsylvania. The Cessna was approaching the runway but made a sharp turn, says State Police Lieutenant Colonel George Bivens.
4: The plane crashed into the ground a short distance ahead in many pieces. The helicopter, without its blades and without its tail boom, rolled inverted and crashed into the ground.
1: The pilot of the Cessna was killed. The troopers survived. President Trump showing reporters his new helipad and other White House renovations this week. ABC's Jonathan Carl says, though, it's still up in the air who'll pay for them.
5: He says the helipad will be more than just a place for his helicopter to land.
6: They can have people go there for cocktails and then walk to the ballroom.
5: And so it went for nearly 40 minutes. The president showing off White House renovations, which the Washington Post reports will cost more than $900 million. Unclear how much of that coming from taxpayers.
6: This is going to look incredible from the air and from every place.
1: The national debt now hitting a staggering $40 trillion, driven mostly by costs for defense. You're listening to ABC News.
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8: 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It's Thursday, 20th day of August. 61 right now, looks like about 80, and still a possibility we could pick up some more showers, especially in the first half of the day. And another possibility comes later in the day, not a likelihood, but a possibility late this afternoon. We could redevelop some shower or thundershower activity. And we're headed into a very nice stretch of weather. Heading through the weekend. We'll tell you more about that coming up here in a little bit. But 61 right now, and primarily rainfall totals that are in the quarter-inch territory from some activity that's been going since the wee hours of the morning. Now on the back end here in Bemidji and over most of our KZY listing area, that continues to sweep further off to the east and southeast. So now Grand Rapids is probably going to be winding it up here as that continues to move on through Brainerd area. Line of Brainerd to Grand Rapids kind of on the back end of it right now. So some sunshine also looks apparent sometime soon as we are, you know, waiting, of course, on the sunrise at this point. But it does look like it is pretty clear out to the west this morning. We have a few sports notes. Vikings added to their offensive line group yesterday. They announced the signing of Joshua Gray. They host the Ravens for their final joint practice later today, and then we'll play them on the weekend in the second preseason game on Saturday at U.S. Bank Stadium. Kyler Murray will not play in that one. Twins swept the Braves. They won 6-4 yesterday at Target Field. Cody Clemens led the way after going 2-for-4 with three runs batted in. Minnesota's won three straight now after having had a rough three-loss encounter with the Phillies before that, and they will visit San Diego for a three-game series that starts tomorrow. So still hanging in there in the playoff race. Let's see what else we have here. The Lynx, yes, they did win. They took on the number two team in the WNBA. Those seem to be jockeying a little bit. The Lynx on top, and then about three, four teams that are fighting for the number two spot. But they beat Golden State. Golden State had been hot, had won six in a row. And we're the number two best record in the WNBA, and they win it last night due to the Lynx 77-66. As it happens, Olivia Miles and Kayla McBride did lead all scorers with 20 points apiece. Olivia Miles did tweak an ankle early in that one, but didn't apparently impact her her performance and her statistics on the day that much. Hottest team in the WNBA has won 15 of 16. They visit Washington tomorrow, and that's their fourth of that four-game road trip. And the Minnesota United FC was topped by Atlanta United 2-1 at Allianz Field. And so they visit San Jose Earthquakes on Saturday as they continue their season. Well, showers and thunderstorms still considered likely before noon. The possibility will remain. But what we're seeing right now on the radar, again, is that Bemidji, for the most part, and much of our KZ.

and then sunny and 81 on Monday. So a decent stretch of weather is certainly setting up here and may work out that way. And nice to get a little rain in advance of that. The barometer at 29.91 right now, down from yesterday. South breeze reads 12, relative humidity at 100%. Mostly cloudy still here in Bemidji. We can see plenty of breaks right now. And our temperature is 61. 609 KZY Thursday. Good morning. 95.

0: That's Niall Horan, and this is KZY. Going to be a nice day today with the potential for a little more moisture. We're not, let's put it this way, maybe not completely done with it this morning. We're going to have a closer look at that coming up here in a little bit. Another day without Kev. Kev is returning from his vacation come Monday. So that'll be, today and tomorrow yet. Nell should visit us a little bit later on this morning. 6:23, it's a Thursday. Don't forget that our official coffee sponsor of the KZY Morning Show is 7 Brew. 7 Brew Drive-Thru at 1709 Paul Bunyan Drive Northwest in Bemidji. 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It's 6:24. 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
0: Northwest Tire keeps you rolling down the road in all kinds of weather. We had a little bit of rain, maybe a quarter inch is kind of a general total from the wee hours of the morning until about 5 a.m. And that is pushed off to the southeast for now. There's still a few scattered areas, though, and we still have the possibility during the morning hours of today. Otherwise, partly sunny at about 80. South-southeasterly breezes become west-northwesterly later once that front's through. And we're pretty much done with any potential for rain by mid-evening. 55 overnight tonight, 78 in sunshine tomorrow, and the weekend looks a lot like that. Right now, barometer 29.91, not moving anywhere right now. It is down from yesterday. South breeze at 12. At 61 in downtown Bemidji at KZY.
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0: Maroon 5 at KZY may not be done with the shower and thunder shower activity, but most of that evidence stuff on the radar is pushed well off to the east at this point, but there still are some remnants, and we're still seeing a few kind of pop up here and there. So with that in mind, we're not maybe completely done with it, but it does look like the primary impact for the morning has been had. We'll just have to wait and see if there's anything else. It's the 20th day of August. It's Thursday, and we have 61 in downtown Bemidji at KZY.
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0: I can't speak for breakfast cereal, but I can tell you that today is National Radio Day. Uh-huh. Shine on 636 on this Thursday. And we do have 61 degrees right now in downtown Bemidji. No Kev today. He's back on Monday. We do have a few sports notes. We'll have some news coming up. We'll check the forecast and all that. Twins won yesterday afternoon, with getaway day at Target Field. They beat the Atlanta Braves 6-4. Cody Clemens had a good day. It'd been a while. But, yeah, 2-4, with three runs batted in. And so the Twins, after dropping three to Philadelphia, turned around and beat Atlanta three in a row. And they'll visit San Diego for a three-game series that starts tomorrow. I was reading an article that headlined something about the Twins still holding on to their playoff hopes. Well, yeah, like a lot of other teams are in Major League Baseball. Just looking at the American League right now, Tampa leads the East 76-50. That's 603 percentage, and usually will get you close to winning a division anyway. The other divisions are a lot weaker. Yankees are second in the East, 71-55, and the Red Sox have a 68-59 record. And in the Central, the White Sox lead at 66-60. They're four games up on the Twins, who are 63-65, and Cleveland and Detroit are actually 5.5 back. And in the West, the Houston Astros lead at just a game over 500 at 64-63. Texas is below 500, just two games out. So Twins are in decent shape in the Central. They'd be in a little bit better shape in that division in the West. But the strength seems to be out East. That's not terribly unusual. In the National League, Atlanta, who the Twins just beat by sweeping that series, leads the East at 74-53. So no minor accomplishment, beating them three in a row. Philadelphia, who just beat the Twins three in a row, are 70-58. 4.5 back, another 500 team in that division, Miami. The National League Central Brewers have a 78-49 record at 6-14 clip. Cubs are second at 74-54, 4.5 back. Nobody else challenging seriously there. And in the West, the Dodgers kind of running away with it. San Diego's nine games back. The Dodgers have 77 wins. That's where we are. Twins headed for San Diego for their next series. And San Diego right now, where are they? They're in second to the Dodgers. Nine games back, 68-60, though. Pretty decent record. The Lynx played last night, beat Golden State. Golden State was the number two team in the WNBA and had won six in a row. And the Lynx cooled them down. They have a tendency to do that. 77-66 was the score in San Francisco. Olivia Miles did tweak her ankle at some point in the early in the game, but she did still wind up with 20 points. And Kayla McBride also had 20. And they have won 15 of 16, and they will visit the Washington Mystics tomorrow before they come home. The series is starting to wind down a little bit in the WNBA, but the Lynx are hanging on to their lead by a few games. And Minnesota United FC lost to Atlanta United FC 2-1 at Allianz Field yesterday. Vikings made an addition to their roster in the offensive line group. They announced the signing of guard Joshua Gray. They host the Ravens for their final joint practice later today, then we'll play them on Saturday for their second preseason game. Sounds like Kyler Murray will not play in that one. Trying to determine between Carson Wentz and J.J. who is going to be the number two quarterback on the depth chart, as things seem to be falling apart for McCarthy a little bit. We'll see. The NFL can be very fickle one way or the other, so we'll see how that shakes out. And that'll be at U.S. Bank Stadium, their only preseason game at home before they open up the regular season then against the Packers at home. They have one more in between as they travel to Denver. That's pretty much it for sports for now. It is 6:40, coming up on 6:41 here in just a few seconds with News Time at KZY. The Trump administration is moving to allow logging access across 62,000 acres of the Superior National Forest. The Agriculture Department filed a proposal to repeal the 2001 roadless rule. The change would reopen 44 million acres nationwide without requiring timber cutting or road construction. Much of the affected Minnesota land borders the boundary waters, but remains outside the wilderness. Federal officials cite forest management needs, while environmental groups warn about threats to water and wildlife. A Brainerd company is paying $115,000 to settle a cancer discrimination case. Investigators found Glacier Ice House fired an employee during their cancer treatment. State officials say company leaders considered the worker's medical condition while restructuring and kept other employees in similar roles. The company now has to strengthen its disability policies and training while submitting reports twice a year. The Department of Human Rights will monitor compliance for the next 3 years. Minnesota's minimum wage will increase to $11.87 an hour for all employers starting on January 1st of 27, according to the Minnesota Department of Labor and Industry. The 90-day training wage for workers under 20 will also increase to $9.68. Both rates reflect a 3.99% increase and are being made to adjust for inflation. Employers are required by Minnesota law to display updated state-mandated posters where employees can see them. The new minimum wage poster will be available for download this fall. Delaware North is making a final offer to the union that represents concession workers at Target Field. The proposal from the hospitality company would increase employee wages to $20 an hour. Tipped workers would get a $2.50 per hour pay hike over 3 years. The deal also includes leave of absence options, adds a Juneteenth holiday, and includes a revised break schedule with a meal voucher. However, the United Here Local 17 union is not content with the offer. They say the package does not include health care for workers. Employees affected include bartenders, waiters, dishwashers, and attendants. And voting is open for the Hallmark Merriest Christmas Towns contest. Visit Bemidji assembled a presentation to be considered for the recognition and has been named one of the 25 national finalists and the only finalist in Minnesota. The community with the most votes gets national recognition plus the opportunity for a Hallmark Christmas movie to be set in Bemidji. Once registered with an email on the Hallmark site, individuals may vote once per day until the vote closes September 4th. To register and vote, go to hallmarkchannel.com/merriest or follow the link on the Visit Bemidji website. Those are the stories we're following this morning at KZY. If you'd like more news, go to BemidjiNow.com for Kev Jackson's Daily Chat Pod and the new Community Health tab, brought to you through a partnership with the Minnesota Department of Health, North Country Community Health Services, and Beltrami County Community Health Services. There in Bemidji, we've had the rain go through. That has moved well off to the east now and isn't impacting too much of our KZY territory. But for still a few specks on the radar this morning here and there that may still develop into a little something. The possibility remains with us to see some leftover showers before noon today. And then later today, the possibility of some refiring, but it's at that point only a 30% chance. Partly sunny, otherwise about 80. Southeasterly breezes becoming west-northwesterly in the afternoon. And for tonight, that should have the rain clear out. Partly cloudy, 56. Partly sunny, 79 on Friday. And the weekend looks fantastic right now with mid to upper 70s and plenty of sun. And it doesn't look like a lot of wind, maybe a little bit from the north on Saturday and a little easterly on Sunday. Right now, the barometer's at 29.90. That's actually come off a little bit now. South breeze is at 6 and still 61 in downtown Bemidji at 95.5 KZY. About 6:45 this morning, and Kev's gone for a few more days. He's back on Monday. You know, I noted here a little while ago that that today has been designated, and maybe there's a specific explanation as to why it's this date on August 20th, but today is National Radio Day. I'm reading verbatim here, not trying to be self-serving. It celebrates arguably, it says here, you can argue if you want, which I think just about every single thing is arguable now, but it said celebrates arguably one of humanity's greatest inventions. It didn't all come together until the late 1800s, and no one single person can be credited with bringing radio to life. But like a lot of things, it initially had like a military application. Its first mission was to communicate military messages, but later evolved. And in 1906, the first radio broadcast, including music solely for entertainment, hit the airwaves. Bonafide radio stations, as it says here, made their debut in the 20s of the last century. All right. Woohoo indeed. 646 95.5 KZY, Mumford & Sons coming right up.
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0: Taylor Swift, KZY, it is 6:53. We have 61 still here in downtown Bemidji. Don't rule out a shower, a thunder shower yet this morning, although most of that has moved off to the southeast. 6:53.
1: It's Kev Jackson.
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1: From ABC News, I'm Sherry Preston. A deadly mid-air collision just outside Harrisburg, Pennsylvania. A small plane, a Cessna, just as it was about to land, made a sharp turn, hit a police helicopter on a training mission. And here's ABC's Aaron Katursky.
2: The impact tore the plane apart and sheared off the helicopter tail and rotor blades before it rolled onto its side. Inside the wreckage, two troopers were trapped. Authorities say one trooper kicked out a window, then pulled his bleeding partner to safety.
1: The troopers both survived. The pilot of the small plane died. The NTSB and FAA are both on the scene investigating. The line of storms that's been slamming the Midwest for a week is headed toward the Northeast today. Cleanup continues in Indiana, where some people have been without power for a week now. NIPSCO Group Utilities President Melody Birmingham says the challenges in the city of Gary are many.
3: The damage affected portions of Gary in among the most extensive and complex that our crews have encountered. These aren't simple repairs. These are systems that are being rebuilt.
1: The national debt now hitting a whopping $40 trillion, double what it was just 10 years ago. President Trump hosting a White House cryptocurrency summit. Here's ABC's Jay O'Brien.
4: President Trump, who's made hundreds of millions in crypto, met at the White House yesterday with what he called a who's who of cryptocurrency leaders. And he pushed for the passage of something called the Clarity Act. It's long been a priority of crypto companies and one that could also benefit the president's wide-ranging family crypto venture. The White House has long denied any conflicts of interest for the president and points out that his assets are in a trust managed by his children.
1: President Trump showing reporters around what he says are improvements in Washington, including the new helipad. Russia slamming Ukraine's capital city overnight, 16 killed in Kyiv. Meghan and Harry headed back to the UK. The Duke and Duchess of Sussex haven't said why, but they've already enrolled their children in school. 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
5: 95.5 KZY, good morning to you. It is the 20th day of August, moving right along. Still a possibility that we could pick up more showers today. Got a neighborhood of a quarter of an inch of rainfall. The systems that came through this morning a little earlier on. Obviously, that varies, but we just give you that standard somewhere in that area. We'll have the complete forecast coming up here in a little bit, which includes a magnificent weekend of forecast. Well, we mentioned a little bit ago that the Minnesota Twins in the standings are still hanging in there. They are just a little bit below 500 yet. They haven't gotten back to 500. They can't seem to get above it by a lot. But they have made up a little ground against the White Sox and played a pretty good team in Atlanta as well. Atlanta's a pretty good record, but the Twins swept them after having dropped three in a row to the Philadelphia Phillies. They beat Atlanta 6-4 yesterday to finish out a sweep. Cody Clemens led the way at the plate, going 2-for-4 with three runs batted in. They've now won three in a row after sweeping that series. Visit San Diego for a three-game series. That starts tomorrow, so day off today. Vikings getting set for their preseason game against Baltimore, which they will host. That happens on Saturday. And they did add somebody to the line. They brought in Joshua Gray, signed him. Vikings host Baltimore for their final joint practice later today. And then the two teams will play in a preseason game on Saturday at U.S. Bank Stadium. After that, they travel to Denver for one more preseason game. And then they will host the Green Bay Packers on the 13th of September. Let's see what else we have here. Yeah, the Lynx played last night. They were taking on the Golden State Valkyries, and Golden State actually had been playing very, very well. In fact, they were, and still are, I think, the number two team in the WNBA. But the Lynx beat them 77-66 in San Francisco last night. Olivia Miles tweaked an ankle injury, but did manage to come back in and wound up tied with Kayla McBride for the most points in the game. They have 20 points each. And the Lynx now have won 15 of 16. They visit the Washington Mystics tomorrow and then come home for a few. And then, let's see, Minnesota United FC had three draws in a row, and last night they lost to Atlanta United FC 2-1 at Allianz Field. Anthony Markinich was the lone goal scorer for the Loons. Minnesota hopes to bounce back. It visits San Jose on Saturday. All right. It is 5 minutes after 7 o'clock here this morning, and we'll check the forecast. We did have some rain move through earlier, of course, with some rain and thundershower activity. And now we're down to 20% chance for picking up a little bit of that activity yet before noon, as it's much less common on the radar picture once that bigger system moved through earlier. Partly sunny at about 80, and there's a possibility, a slight one, that we'll have a shower or thunderstorm move through later on today, kind of on a refiring. Tonight, partly cloudy, 56. Tomorrow, partly sunny, 79. Sunshine dominates the weekend with temperatures in the mid to upper 70s. Very, very nice. Right now, the barometer, 29.91, isn't going anywhere. The breeze is slight from the south, and we have 61 in downtown Bemidji at 95.5 KZY. 6 minutes after 7 o'clock, a little bit later on, we'll have the KZY Trivia Challenge, some birthday acknowledgments, and lots more here. No Kev today. He's back on Monday.

0: 95.5 KZY, that is music from Gracie Abrams. We'll have a trivia question coming up in a little bit. Our KZY Trivia Challenge sponsored by Pepsi Night Bottling. And, yeah, we also have an auction that's going on today. Another we have an auction for a one-day auction for another mattress from Mikkel's Warehouse. And so we want you to take a look at that. That is going to be up for bids today until 7 p.m. at our Big Deals online store. So if you want to check that out, you can go to our website, kzyfm955.com, or if you have the app, easy enough to find there, just go to Big Deals Bemidji and look for that. Everything that's available there, of course, you can check out and make purchases on today. But the bidding on the mattress is going to be going on until till 7 p.m., all right? And so we'll give you updates from time to time on where that's at. Let's see, still out there? Yeah, it looks that way. Today's big deal, by the way, that you'll also find there is Papa Murphy's Take and Bake Pizza, $20 certificate going for 12 today as our deal of the day. 722 KZY.
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0: 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At 7:23, we note that still a possibility for a shower or thundershower this morning, although right now it looks like the better chance would be later in the day if that's going to happen again. And then we clear it out for a few days. Today's high temperature near 80 degrees, about 56 tonight, 79 tomorrow. Sunshine in mid to upper 70s for your weekend ahead. Looking great. Right now, barometer 29.91, hasn't gone anywhere. South breeze at 3. Relative humidity is still 100%, and temperature is holding at 61 in downtown Bemidji at 95.5 KZY.
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0: 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And we note among the Big Shot birthdays today, Don King, boxing promoter. Don't hear much about him these days, but yeah, for a while there, His name was always adjacent to some of the most successful boxers, and this goes including Mike Tyson and a number of others. And notes a controversial figure, yeah, and lots of civil cases against him, that kind of stuff, and allegations of dishonest business practices by numerous boxers and that kind of thing. Don King is 95 today. Sylvester McCoy is an actor, 83, played the seventh incarnation of the Doctor in the BBC science fiction series Doctor Who for about a three-year period in the late 80s. Let's see, that's pretty much it. Ray Wise is 79 from Twin Peaks, among other things. He was also in his prequel film, Twin Peaks, Fire Walk With Me, and Good Night and Good Luck, and things like that. RoboCop, I guess, also in that, 79 years old today. Rock and Roll Hall of Famer Robert Plant is 78. Before pursuing a solo career, he was a lead singer, of course, for Led Zeppelin, and lead singer also for the Honey Drippers. If you remember, they had a Sea of Love and few other hits. Peter Horton, 73, actor from 30-something, among other things, and was also prominent in Children of the Corn, if you're a fan of that genre. Peter Horton, 73. Al Roker, 72, Today Show weatherman. James Marsters, 64, from Buffy the Vampire Slayer. Billy Gardell, you know him from Mike and Molly. And Bob Hart's Abishola, if you've seen that. And Ice Age, A Mammoth Christmas, and stuff like that. He's, again, 57. Fred Durst is 56. Frontman for Limp Bizkit. And let's see here, Amy Adams. Yeah, she's a very prominent actress who, I don't know, never seems to have become the huge star that somebody of her magnitude you'd think would have. But she's had a lot of awards over her career, 2 Golden Globe Awards in addition to nominations for 6 Academy Awards and 7 British Academy Film Awards. And sometimes she just shows up in the various projects. She's done that throughout her career as well. But I think she had a guest shot on The Office. She was in Charlie Wilson's War, if you have seen that, with Tom Hanks. And Julie and Julia involved in that project. Amy Adams is 52 today. Demi Lovato's 34, pop star and actor. And happy birthday to you if it's yours on this 20th day of August. It's time for the KZY Trivia Challenge, sponsored now by Pepsi Now Bottling. We're going to hear from them. We'll have our question coming up here in a little bit.
4: 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Pepsi Zero Sugar. 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
0: 95.5 KZY as we make our way into the KZY Trivia Challenge. Looks like Danae's going to be in here in just a little bit. Just got a text from her talking about the United Way and what's happening there. Maybe you know this song. From the Guess Who. We noted a little earlier that it is National Radio Day today. And a very prominent radio personality. We're going to head into this this way. I should probably tell you it's time for the Trivia Challenge. We're going to ask you the question for a 4-pack of Alani energy drink. And our phone number is 218-444-4955. So I don't get completely ahead of myself. But a very prominent radio personality for many, many years was Wolfman Jack. And he began his radio career in about 1960. I think it was like in Newport News, Virginia. And then we wound up down in Shreveport, Louisiana. And that's where he developed his Wolfman Jack persona. But apparently that was not his given name. By Myrna and Henry Jack or anything like that. This was actually his radio persona. He had begun with his standard given name. What is his standard given name? So Wolfman Jack, we knew him as. That was his air name. What was his given name? And the notable clue here, of course, it was not nearly as colorful, maybe. 218-444-4955. So what was Wolfman Jack's original name, his original given name? Maybe we need some thinking music, which is fine. So we'll make that thinking music our standard thinking music. 218-444-4955 if you have the answer to today's trivia question. We'll give it a little bit of time here. Wolfman Jack was his radio persona. What was his given name? 218-444-4955. I'll give it 30 more seconds. You want to give it another go? We'll hear the Jeopardy theme one more time. This is for a 4-pack of Alani Energy drinks. Wolfman Jack, also in the movie American Graffiti. Oddly enough, as a notable radio personality, in this case out of Modesto, California. And he had a syndicated show in the last couple of years of his life, passed away back in the late 90s. And I'm not going to get a call on this, I will just go ahead and tell. Oh, there we go. Waiting at the last possible moment. The KZY Trivia Challenge, you're on the air with us, and where are you calling from this morning?
8: Westlake.
0: And the answer is?
8: Robert Smith.
0: Bob Smith, yeah. So Wolfman Jack was actually Bob Smith. So just about as common of a possible name as could be. So obviously the Wolfman Jack thing worked very well for him. Who is this?
8: Mike.
0: Mike. Hang on a second, Mike. I'll get some other info from you, okay?
8: All right.
0: There you go. Yeah, it was he was Bob Smith, then became Wolfman Jack, and it worked. It's see, that's why, again, I was born Coolmore Stud. You know, Tom Lucas is my air name, so I can go ahead and reveal that to you now. 7:33 here at KZY.

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6: 95.5 KZY. You know, Danae, I've been actually, for the last few days, I'll turn Kev's mic on, even though Kev isn't there.
7: You just miss him, huh?
6: It's just a, yes, I miss him so much. I wasn't even prepared for you to say something like that, but yeah, that's actually, I just texted him a little bit earlier, but he doesn't need his microphone now. That's something that he's on vacation, so he'll be back on Monday. Thanks for coming in.
7: Yeah, appreciate thanks it. For having me. I appreciate that too.
6: Yeah, Danae asked me as soon as she came in. She said, "So you're tired of talking to yourself?" Because this is it. I mean, you know, people, we do it all the time, and but it's I wouldn't have returned however many, you know, I guess at this point decades ago if I were doing a solo show, because it's just different.
7: Just got to talk to yourself a lot. You got to enjoy right. talking to yourself.
6: Yeah. Yeah. I do enough of that at home.
7: Yeah.
6: So tell me about where we're at here. I know that we had the wrap up for the collection for the Stuff a Bus. Mm-hmm. And I know that that Nell had taken off yesterday and was helping put together. Is it possible still that there are still some donations that maybe people can sign up for if they need that kind of thing? I know that most of that was set, but is it still open?
7: Yeah, it actually is. We had a wait list that Community Resource Connections, that's how you sign up, you call
6: right.
7: them, has a wait list that we're going to be able to completely fill. We received so many donations. It's just amazing.
6: Mm-hmm.
7: That we actually have some leftover backpacks ready to go. So if people are still looking and miss the deadline, they can absolutely still call and get signed up.
6: What's the number?
7: 218-333-0880.
6: Okay, there you go. So yeah, still possible for you to do that. And it's got to be a while they last thing, right?
7: I mean, right, yeah. Yep, but we still have stuff, so please call.
6: So tell us about what's coming. I know you had the beer and wine tasting was last week, and that
7: was a good fundraiser.
6: Yeah. Mm-hmm. So and I know the trap shoot is coming up before too long.
7: It is. Yep. Registration's open for that. It's the end of September, and it's a trap teams of 5 that they'll shoot 25 or 2 rounds of 25 clays, and then we go over to Lazy Jack's and have a dinner and hear who won the thing.
6: Okay. This is something that, and I know since the high schools have picked this up, you know, statewide, and this is kind of where it's at right now. There's an awful lot of attention on that. Mm-hmm. Plus, also, you capitalized on the interest in fishing tournaments and things like that,
7: right.
6: also with the United Way.
7: Mm-hmm.
6: So what was the impetus for this? It's been a few years now. I know that this has been going on. It seems like six or seven. But
7: I think it's our ninth.
6: Is it really?
7: Year. Okay. Yeah, it was one of the first things when I started at United Way that we implemented this and Women United, two very different events or pieces. But that was it. How do we get people who aren't already involved in the United Way? And so this has been a really fun, successful fundraiser for us.
6: Yeah. Was it the biggest yet last year?
7: Yeah. It's actually our biggest fundraiser.
6: It is now. Okay.
7: Mm-hmm.
6: All right. There you go. And it's so happened upon that one.
7: Yeah. Right.
6: That's kind of cool.
7: Yeah, it is.
6: Well, always looking for new and interesting ways to get involved. So what's happening now? Obviously, we know we've talked about this in the last week or two that we're into the fall campaign now.
7: We are.
6: And this wraps up when? It's into the new year, is it not?
7: Yes. We usually celebrate what we raised at the first week in February or second week. Right around that time frame. But right now, we are our pace setter businesses, your pace setter businesses that set the pace for the campaign are already doing their workplace campaign. So they're doing fundraisers or signing up for payroll deductions, that kind of thing.
6: Mm-hmm.
7: Because all the funds we raise are from our community. We don't receive state or federal dollars for the campaign. This is all fundraised through our local community. So a big way that we do that is through payroll deductions. You can sign up for $1, $5 paycheck, and that really adds up when you look at how many pay periods you have plus how many staff you have, you know.
6: So is that generally open now, or is it primarily pay setters now that we're talking about?
7: It's primarily pay setters. So then on September 16th, which is our kickoff day, they'll show what they raised for the year, and we'll kick off the rest of the workplaces for their campaigns that goes through the end of October.
6: Okay. So pretty busy time for you. Is there anything added on to that we haven't talked about?
7: Well, we have all our programming, actually tomorrow we have a food drop, so at the Sanford Center.
6: Okay.
7: So if anybody is interested in getting some food or in need of some food, they can come through the Sanford Center parking lot, and volunteers will put the food right in your vehicle.
6: Another year where the economy is not humming along as much as and again that even varies from place to place, obviously.
7: Yep.
6: And we had the complicator last year here in our neighborhood with the storm and everything else too. So in general, we holding up well. Is there anything that you would tell people that, you know, when they're thinking about the United Way, how can I get involved? The benefits, obviously, to the community, obviously, is something that you're used to talking about.
7: Yeah, we have a million ways, not a million, but probably hundreds of
6: ways. Well, you should make it a million. You should make it a million today. I think that should be your goal.
7: Yeah. Hundreds of ways you can volunteer, for sure. We host volunteerbemidji.org with all of our partner agencies and actually other service orgs can post volunteer opportunities they have right there. There might even still be openings for the food drop tomorrow to volunteer for that. But we also have the Coats for the Community at the beginning of October to pay attention to.
6: Yeah.
7: And we'll have our Thanksgiving meals and holiday gifts for kids sign up soon, too. So lots of things happening.
6: Danae, thanks for stopping in.
7: Thanks for having me.
6: All right. So you're giving me some company, which is very nice here. Until Nell gets here. Danae has filled that gap.
7: There you go.
6: Thanks very much.
7: Thank you.
6: All right. We'll talk to you again. 7:48 here at 95.5 KZY. Sports notes, we have some. Twins won. They swept the Braves, and so they are still hanging in there. I think they're just a little bit below 500 now, and they're within striking distance yet of the White Sox. White Sox have had kind of a rough stretch here lately, so Twins have made up a little bit of that. Cody Clemens led the way yesterday for that 6-4 win at Target Field on getaway day. They'll take the day off today, and we'll take off for San Diego, take on the Padres in a three-game series that starts tomorrow. Vikings play Baltimore on Saturday. They're practicing with the Ravens right now, and they'll have another joint practice later today. And Skyler Murray will not play, but the rest of the team, vying for positions and for spots on the depth chart, will play again, Baltimore at U.S. Bank Stadium on Saturday. And just one more preseason game after that. We note the Lynx won. They went to San Francisco, took on the Golden State Valkyries. Valkyries number two team now, record-wise, in the WNBA. Lynx being number one, and the Lynx kept them there with a 77-66 win in San Francisco. Olivia Miles, Kayla McBride each had 20 points. Olivia Miles apparently tweaked an ankle injury in that one, but But we're not hearing anything yet from the team regarding that situation going forward and how they'll handle it. They still hold a pretty decent lead, I think 3 games, maybe 4, in the WNBA as far as record. And they have won 15 of 16 games. And we'll be on the road for another game of that road trip tomorrow. This will be the last of the 4. And that'll be against the Washington Mystics and Minnesota United FC, topped by Atlanta last night, 2-1 at Allianz Field. And I think that's just about it. I did not note the Vikings did sign another guard. We're a ways from the roster cutdowns and all the rest of that. Don't know if Joshua Gray will be part of it, but he's been brought on board. So, what else do we have? 7:50 here at 95.5 KZY. We'll check news and weather. News brought to you by Iverson Corner Drug. The Trump administration is moving to allow logging access across 62,000 acres of the Superior National Forest. The Agriculture Department filed a proposal to repeal the 2001 roadless rule. The change would reopen 44 million acres nationwide without requiring timber cutting or road construction. Much of the affected Minnesota land borders the boundary waters, but remains outside the wilderness. Federal officials cite forest management needs, while environmental groups warn about threats to water and wildlife. A Brainerd company is paying $115,000 to settle a cancer discrimination case. Investigators found Glacier Ice House fired an employee during their cancer treatment. State officials say company leaders considered the worker's medical condition while restructuring and kept other employees in similar roles. The company now has to strengthen its disability policies and training while submitting reports twice a year. The Department of Human Rights will monitor compliance for the next 3 years. Minnesota's minimum wage will increase to $11.87 an hour for all employers starting on January 1st of 27, according to the Minnesota Department of Labor and Industry. The 90-day training wage for workers under 20 will also increase to $9.68. Both rates reflect a 3.99% increase and are being made to adjust for inflation. Employers are required by Minnesota law to display updated state-mandated posters where employees can see them. The new minimum wage poster will be available for download this fall. Delaware North is making a final offer to the union that represents concession workers at Target Field. The proposal from the hospitality company would increase employee wages to $20 an hour. Tipped workers would get a $2.50 per hour pay hike over 3 years. The deal also includes leave of absence options, adds a Juneteenth holiday, and includes a revised break schedule with a meal voucher. However, the United Here Local 17 union is not content with the offer. They say the package does not include health care for workers. Employees affected include bartenders, waiters, dishwashers, and attendants. And voting is open for the Hallmark Merriest Christmas Towns contest. Visit Bemidji assembled a presentation to be considered for the recognition and has been named one of the 25 national finalists and the only finalist in Minnesota. The community with the most votes gets national recognition, plus the opportunity for a Hallmark Christmas movie to be set in Bemidji. Once registered with an email on the Hallmark site, individuals may vote once per day until the vote closes September 4th. To register and vote, go to hallmarkchannel.com/merriest or follow the link on the Visit Bemidji website. Those are the stories we're following this morning at KZY. If you'd like more news, go to BemidjiNow.com for Kev Jackson's Daily Chat Pod and the new Community Health tab, brought to you through a partnership with the Minnesota Department of Health, North Country Community Health Services, and Beltrami County Community Health Services.
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6: Well, they gained a degree at 62. We can still have some banks of clouds and such out there, and that may be our day. Looks like about 80, and the possibility of reforming a shower or thunderstorm later today. It's just a 40% chance at this point, and a slight chance yet before noon. We could have something like that pop up. For the overnight tonight, partly cloudy 56, partly sunny 79 tomorrow, and the weekend looks sunny with 70s. So how about that? The barometer right now, 29.91, isn't moving. South breeze 6, relative humidity 100%. We have gained a degree at 62 in downtown Bemidji. Well, a specific color of outdoor sunlight could hold the secret to preventing nearsightedness in kids, interestingly enough. This story out of University of Alabama at Birmingham, published on Tuesday, found that indigo light, completely blocked nearsightedness in tree shrews, whose eyes closely mimic human vision. The specific light wavelength is common outdoors, but largely missing from standard indoor bulbs. And researchers say the discovery helps explain why outdoor playtime protects children's eyesight. Scientists are now seeking funding to test specialized lighting inside daycare centers to see if it protects vision in real-world settings. So expanding it outward. Nearsightedness connected to sunlight in that way and prevention of same may come from that study. We'll see. This is 95.5 KZY. And hopefully we'll have Nell stop in during the 8 o'clock hour. We expect that that'll be the case. We're going to hear some messages. I have still a little bit of music here this hour as well. It's 7:56 and 62 at KZY. 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
1: From ABC News, I'm Sherry Preston. The U.S. national debt has now climbed to over $40 trillion, double the amount it was just 10 years ago. Some experts looking at the spending that's expected over the next several years, and they're worried. Here's ABC Chief Business Correspondent Rebecca Jarvis.
2: This didn't happen overnight. Under both Republicans and Democrats, the government has been spending more than it makes in taxes for 26 years on everything from health care to stimulus benefits to tax cuts and spending. And just like those credit card bills, the longer you ignore it, the worse it gets, the tougher the choices.
1: The country paying more than $1 trillion in interest on that $40 trillion debt. President Trump saying the U.S. is about to impose what he refers to as economic D-Day on Iran. Beginning today, ABC senior political correspondent Rachel Scott has that.
3: The president did not announce any specific sanctions or call out China, Iran's top trading partner. This morning, the Iranian foreign minister responding, calling the so-called economic D-Day a diversion from America's own crisis, unprecedented debt, and surging interest costs.
1: There were fewer people applying for unemployment benefits last week.
4: In the week just ended, the Labor Department says 206,000 out-of-work Americans filed initial claims for state jobless benefits. That's a decline of 6,000 from the week before. The largest increase in filings came from Michigan, Texas, and New York. Ohio, Iowa, and Kentucky saw the largest declines in unemployment claims.
1: ABC's Jim Ryan. A deadly mid-air collision at an airport just outside Harrisburg, Pennsylvania. The pilot of a small plane that collided with a police helicopter was killed. The state troopers on board the chopper survived. Five Americans killed in a tourist helicopter crash in Kenya. And another round of vicious thunderstorms striking the Midwest. Some customers in Indiana have gone a full week without power, and the local utility says the lights might not be back on until Tuesday. Those storms now headed to the northeast. 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
6: 95.5 KZY, it is 4 minutes after 8 o'clock, and we have 62 at the moment. We're expecting somewhere around 80 degrees for today. And, not too bad. Possibility of a shower, a thunder shower still exists today. The better chance now seems to be later in the afternoon. We'll have the complete forecast coming up. Vikings take on the Ravens on Saturday in their second preseason game and the second to last as well. As they'll go to Denver for their final one before opening up the season with Green Bay. They signed a new guard, Joshua Gray, just on board. We'll see if he gets any playing time on Saturday. And let's see what else we have here. The Twins won. They swept Atlanta. Atlanta is a pretty good team in the National League, and they managed to sweep them. Philadelphia just behind Atlanta in the standings and took out the Twins 3 games in a row. So they're getting closer to 500 again and still hanging in for the wild card. And certainly not outside of the realm of possibility that they could still make a run to win the division. But 6-4 was the win yesterday. Cody Clemens. Minnesota's one got a couple of hits, two for four with three runs batted in. The Twins have won 3 straight, and they will take a day off today. They head to San Diego tomorrow. And the Lynx win again. They beat Golden State, the number 2 team in the WNBA. Final score was 77-66 on the road at San Francisco. Olivia Miles, Caleb McBride each had 20 points. Olivia Miles was dealing with a tweak of her ankle once again in that game, but still had a fine outing. The hottest team of the WNBA has won 15 of 16. And, again, the one that they lost was the L.A. Sparks. They held the lead until late in that one. And the L.A. Sparks not having a good year, and Las Vegas Aces were next up, so they might have been looking ahead. Regardless, they continue to pile them up. I think that was their 30th win last night. They'll visit the Washington Mystics tomorrow before they come home again. And Minnesota United FC dropped to Atlanta last night 2-1 at Allianz Field. Weather, thanks to Beltrami Electric, we have a slight chance of shower, thunder shower yet before noon, a few specks out there, and that's about it. Otherwise, partly sunny, 80 today, a chance later, probably after 3 o'clock if it's going to happen. It's still not a likelihood, but a 40% chance we could develop a shower thunderstorm with some refiring later, and a northwesterly comes on through. for tonight, 56 for the bottom end. Rain should be gone partly Sunday, 79 Friday. Sunshine and mid-upper 70s for the weekend. How about that? Barometer 29.91, south breeze read 6, relative humidity at 100%. And we have 62 in downtown Bemidji, weather thanks to Beltrami Electric.
7: We're heading up to the cabin this fall, but I'm not looking forward to those drafty rooms.
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0: Harry Styles at KZY. It's 8:21 on our Thursday. It looks to be an okay day today. We'll have the forecast coming up here in just a little bit. Nell, we hope, will visit us shortly. We have the Orton's Super Quiz coming up here, and that's worth a medium hot stuff pizza from Orton's. So, yeah, we'll do that coming up about 20 minutes from now. 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
0: All right, so not too bad today, but at least partly sunny. The potential for a shower or thunderstorm still is there, and it's kind of a refiring situation. So once we get beyond morning, there's a slightly better chance once we get to then late afternoon to see something like that develop for today. High temperature should be near 80 degrees. Then for the overnight tonight, the rain is largely out of here, and we're looking at a low tonight somewhere around 56 and then 79 for tomorrow. Some sunshine. Right now, the weekend looks fantastic with sunshine and mid-upper 70s at the moment. Barometer 2991 has not moved. South breeze is light, but there, 62. In downtown Bemidji at 95.5 KZY.
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6: 95.5 KZY, and I think, thank goodness, because Nell is here. Kind of sad earlier when Danae stopped in.
7: You were?
6: Well,
7: you were sad that Danae
6: no,
7: was
6: the
7: here?
6: Comment that she made was, oh. You know, I'm... Are you tired of talking to yourself?
7: Oh.
6: Yeah. And she made the bold assumption that I missed Kev.
7: I wonder why she thought that.
6: I had an exchange with Kev this morning that I appreciated.
7: Well, was it?
6: But I left him alone.
7: To talk to?
6: Several days I left him alone. Several days. And I did send him a text this morning.
7: Are you just checking in, or did you have an actual work
6: question? I had an issue.
7: Okay.
6: There's been, it's, you know.
7: I mean, you could pretend there was a work issue every day,
6: mm-hmm.
7: just to talk to him.
6: Yeah.
7: If you wanted.
6: Kev, can we put blinds in the studio? I'm just thinking, that would be nice. Anyway, he's back on Monday, in case you're wondering. Everything's fine. So, it's time for the super quiz. I actually dug into the archives a little bit for today's quiz. Nell?
7: Really?
6: Yeah. So, we'll see how this goes. Nell has agreed, as she has done more frequently, I think, lately, which I appreciate. We're going to be quizzing Nell with today's topic to be revealed once we line up a player. And if you'd like to play and you haven't won in the last 30 days on this particular contest, you are eligible to play. So give us a call right now at 218-444-4955. Why, you ask? Well, you could win a medium hot stuff pizza from Morton's.
7: Mm-hmm.
6: I feel compelled to note that the bidding is going well on the Mikkel's mattress, the Ainsley Scott Eurotop Queen mattress with adjustable base, right? Mm-hmm. That's the single day auction today. And right now, that's a retail value just under $3,500, and the bidding's up to $2,000.
7: Yeah.
6: So we're going to keep it open until 7 o'clock tonight.
7: Yes,
6: all right, as we always do. So if you'd like to bid on that, there's still an opportunity to get a great saving on that. It is 8:41 here at KZY. We'll take a break and line up a player, we hope, at 218-444-4955. In the meantime, we'll hear from Orton's.
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6: 95.5 KZY. I can't hear myself. Oh, there we go. It's rough when you have to talk to yourself, but you don't have... You can't even hear yourself. Connie's with us.
8: Yes, I am.
6: And Connie, how many cents a win for you?
8: Oh, well, I've lost 3 in a row.
6: Okay, all right.
8: I think.
7: And that was with Kev, right?
8: That was with Kev.
6: Okay,
8: so you're my lucky charm.
7: I hope so.
6: Well, here's the deal. I'm going to give you a topic, and you can go either way. You can say, yes, she will succeed, or no, she will fail and embarrass all of us.
7: Mostly myself.
6: Well, I'm just trying to put some additional motivation on you. So,
7: I mean, if I lose, how about I stand outside with a sign?
8: Oh, no.
6: No, I don't like
8: you don't have to do that.
6: No.
8: Just keep calling.
6: On-air humiliation is enough for me. That's that's all we really need. So here, Connie, is your topic today. Your topic is whose? WHOSE question mark.
8: I'll go with her.
6: Okay,
8: I'll go with Nell.
6: Everybody's afraid that they're going to offend Nell.
7: And I honestly wouldn't be offended.
6: we'll see how it goes.
8: Okay,
6: Connie. So just a reminder that you can give her all kinds of encouragement, but you can't give her any hints. Okay.
8: Okay.
6: Here we go. For a medium hot stuff pizza from Orton's. How about this one? A day initiated by Anna Jarvis.
7: What?
6: A day initiated by Anna Jarvis.
7: A day initiated by Anna Jarvis.
6: Yeah, your topic is whose. I already told you it's a day. So what is that? Boy, it's quiet in here.
7: I
6: can't even hear her brain think. You know, usually we can hear a little whirring noise.
7: Specific day. I don't even. I'm sorry. I don't know who that is.
6: Well, you don't have to.
7: Okay.
6: It's Mother's Day. That's what we're looking for.
7: Okay.
6: Okay.
8: Okay. You can do it.
6: She's like she's trying to convince herself.
7: Oh,
6: no.
7: Boy.
6: This is possible. It really is.
8: Yeah. I hope.
6: All right, we're going to start for real now. You ready? Are you ready, Nell?
7: No, but okay.
6: All right.
7: Let's go.
6: How about this one? A time to wear something green.
7: St. Patrick's Day.
6: St. Patrick's Day.
8: Yay!
7: Now the who's threw me off. What is that?
6: Well, whose.
8: Whose day is it?
6: It's like a possessive. All right.
7: Okay.
6: Like St. Patrick's.
7: I get it. Okay.
6: All right.
7: Okay.
6: There you go.
7: I gotcha.
6: All right. Here we go. So, yeah,
7: I haven't
6: one
7: had enough
6: one.
7: Coffee with pumpkin one for, spice this
6: is
7: morning.
6: That what it is?
7: That's exactly what it is.
6: Not enough of that pumpkin spice. A popular, affluent summer colony, blank vineyard.
7: Martha's Vineyard?
6: Ding!
8: Yay.
6: A puzzle. Blank. Cube.
7: Rubik's Cube.
6: Ding!
8: Yeah.
6: 3 for 3. Boy, I tell you, Connie, you know, she started out poorly, but I would say now 3 for 3. She's already halfway there.
8: She's on a roll.
6: It would be so embarrassing if she started out with 3 in a row and still managed to somehow fail.
7: It would be super embarrassing.
6: All right.
8: Yeah. Mm-hmm.
6: The site of the assassination of Abraham Lincoln, blank, theater.
7: Oh, my gosh. What is that theater?
6: I can't answer that.
7: No,
6: that
7: I
6: is
7: know.
6: The question.
7: I know. I know this one. I don't need to know it.
8: Oh.
6: She's actually... Go ahead. I thought she had it ready.
7: I cannot remember the name of this theater, and I feel stupid for not knowing it. What is it?
6: Okay, now you're giving up, right?
7: I am giving up. Yes,
6: okay, because I can't. I can't pull the old. It's Ford's Theater.
7: Yes, it is. Oh, my gosh. Yeah. Yep.
6: Okay. She gets no points for confirming
7: that it is right. It's one of those things you know it until you don't.
8: Yeah.
6: Okay. All right. No, I got you. I got makes perfect sense.
7: It does.
6: A Meryl Streep movie. Mm-hmm. Blank choice.
7: Sophie's Choice.
6: Ding.
8: Yay.
6: There's four. Two-thirds of the way there.
8: Yes.
6: A title of a Frank McCourt book. Blank. Oh. Ashes.
7: I know I've heard this before.
8: I've read this book.
7: I'm sure it was very good.
6: Let's hope this result is.
7: It's Ashes. I think it's a woman's name.
6: I was so worried that Connie was going to react there.
7: Which
6: would be a clue.
8: Yeah. Well.
6: Yeah.
7: I don't know. I have no idea.
6: Yeah, you do. It's Angela's Ashes is what we were looking for.
7: Mm-hmm.
6: For crying out loud.
7: I have heard it. I've never read it. I have heard of it. But
8: you should read it. It's a good book.
6: You know, if only you knew somebody.
7: I might have to know.
6: If only you knew somebody in your life named Angela, maybe that would have immediately come down, you know, helped you clue.
7: Yeah. But we're not going to go there.
6: All right. So that's 4 out of 6. Mm-hmm. You need 2 more here. 2 out of 3.
7: 2 out of 3. Okay.
6: All right. Here we go. Ooh. Well, we'll see. A Nova Scotia community famous for its lighthouse, Blank Cove.
7: Mm-hmm.
6: And I never would have come up with this one, but
7: Blank Cove.
6: Mm-hmm.
8: I don't know.
6: Boy, Nell has a way of silence, does she not?
8: Yes, she does.
6: Yeah, normally I can hear a little whirring, you know, at her brain working, but there's nothing. There's nothing going on. There you go.
7: I don't know. Pirate's Cove.
6: Peggy's Cove.
7: Peggy's Cove.
6: Now you need 2 in a row.
7: Oh, my goodness.
6: Hang in there, Connie.
8: Okay, Nell. We can do this.
6: Not over yet.
7: We can do it.
6: Not over yet. Its meaning is similar to the cat's meow. Blank knees.
7: The bee's knees?
6: Ding! There you
8: go.
7: Okay, down to one.
6: Down to one. Here we go. I think you're okay, Connie. We'll find out.
8: Okay,
6: we'll find out. Title of a children's book about a spider. Blank web.
7: Would that be Charlotte's Web, Tom?
8: Yeah.
7: Oh, my goodness.
6: Well, they're even more enthused than usual, I think.
7: I think so, as they should be.
6: All right.
8: Way to go now.
7: Thanks.
6: There you go, Connie. We'll have a certificate for a medium hot stuff pizza from Morton's.
8: All right. Thank you so
6: much. There you go. Now she's on she wants to develop a winning streak at this point. All right. Thanks, Connie.
8: I do.
6: Have a day. Bye now.
8: Bye.
7: Thanks. All
6: right, there you go.
7: Deodorant. Oof.
6: So we'll have you get in touch with her. Well, good for you, Nell.
7: Yeah,
6: see,
7: you're doing
6: just fine. All it needed was a little impetus to, you know.
7: Yep.
6: Continue working toward that goal.
7: I want to read that book now.
6: So
7: and then I'll never have a question about it ever again.
6: Well, you're probably right. But who knows? So Marilyn Monroe.
7: Mm-hmm.
6: Is this even possible? Yeah, apparently Marilyn Monroe would have been 100 years old.
7: Wow.
6: And she is going to become a Barbie. Mm-hmm. Mattel is releasing the highly anticipated signature doll to commemorate what would have been Marilyn Monroe's 100th birthday. It will feature her signature platinum bob hairdo, it says here, and dresses Monroe in a hot pink gown with an oversized bow, opera gloves, and stacks of jewelry she wore in Diamonds Are a Girl's Best Friend in 1953, or for the song of that song in the movie Gentlemen Prefer Blondes. And Yeah, so they're celebrating her as a, not only a fashion icon, but a boundary-breaking artist and businesswoman.
7: Yeah, I'm glad you said what she was going to wear, because I was curious what they were going to dress
6: her
7: in.
6: There you go. That's
7: but
6: what it is.
7: I'm kind of surprised they haven't made a Barbie of her yet.
6: Yeah, you know, kind of makes you wonder if there's, like, trademarks involved and stuff like that.
7: True.
6: They probably needed special permission that now they're getting. Grand Theft Auto 6 is serving as a tool for at least one U.S. Army unit to encourage soldiers to re-enlist. A unit in Georgia is offering some active duty soldiers a four-day pass to play this year's most anticipated video game when it is released in November.
7: Oh.
6: According to the division, the offer is available to soldiers who re-enlist for a minimum of 2 years between now and November 14th. There you go. Yeah. Statement to Variety says that the idea is to have a unique incentives program that connects to what soldiers are interested in doing and that kind of thing.
7: Okay.
6: So, yeah. So, access to Grand Theft Auto 6, if you're willing to sign up for another 2 years. Now, I'm going to guess that most people that would take advantage of this, realizing that it would only take them a little bit more time before they'd get access to it anyway.
7: Sure.
6: Intended to re-up.
7: That's an interesting incentive.
6: It is, but apparently, again, they've determined that this is what they want. So, we'll see if it makes any difference.
7: Maybe like a year membership to play paintball.
6: Yeah, that would seemingly be connected too. All right. So, have you ever been to Seagirt?
7: No,
6: I never have either. Seagirt, New Jersey. And apparently, they have now they brought aboard a herd of goats to help cut down on invasive plant species.
7: Nice.
6: I've heard about this kind of thing before. So officials there say it's become expensive battling the knotweed, honeysuckle, and ivy that's been taking over Wreck Pond in Seagirt. And 15 grazing goats have been brought in from New York. Anyone who wants to watch them in action, has to just kind of stay away and not pet them or anything like that.
7: Yeah, because they're working.
6: Let them do their jobs.
7: I would love that.
6: Eating
7: the
6: invasives.
7: Mm-hmm. I wouldn't have any flowers left in my yard if I had some.
6: Yeah, I wish I could find something that would eat Creeping Charlie.
7: Mm.
6: Yeah,
7: I know
6: it's becoming a worse problem all the time, in my yard. So.
7: Might
6: working
7: well.
6: On
7: it.
6: That's
7: Might
6: a yeah,
7: well.
6: That's a tough one. You know, there are some of them that are very, very tough, and that happens to be one of them. And I unfortunately, it's making itself at home. And there's a specific thing, and I can't think of it right now, but a specific chemical that you can use to treat it. But otherwise, just handling it by pulling it out,
7: mm-hmm. You'll have bare spots all over your.
6: Yeah, that would take a lot of goats mm-hmm. to handle that problem, even as it stands. But maybe it's worth a try. Maybe there's something I could spray on the Creeping Charlie to make it more appealing to goats.
7: Maybe.
6: Mmm. Smells good. But aside from that, yeah.
7: That's about it. That's
6: so
7: about it.
6: We are at $2,000 mm-hmm. on the bidding on the Ainsley Scott Eurotop Queen mattress as of right now from Mikkel's mattress. And that's open until 7 p.m. We've established that.
7: Mm-hmm.
6: If you wanted to get the Papa Murphy's Take and Bake Pizza certificate, those are sold out.
7: Right. But if you see underneath that, Tom, it shows more deals. Click on that.
6: Let me investigate. Okay.
7: So I put on another deal for today for Country Inn and Suites. You can get a two-night stay. I believe mm-hmm. it's two-night stay for half off today.
6: Yeah. It does say it's out of stock, though.
7: It says it's out of stock already?
6: It does, yeah. So is that already gone?
7: It must be.
6: Mm.
7: Okay, so here's the thing.
6: Okay, there's a thing.
7: I'm going to be putting more deals on as the other ones sell out. So
6: okay, so just keep watching.
7: Store, yeah, click on that more deals option and more will pop up for you.
6: You are so profoundly generous,
7: I know,
6: Mel.
7: I know. Plus, I won today, so...
6: Right. So she's in an especially good mood.
7: Yeah.
6: That's not going to translate to anything getting any sillier, I'm sure, but...
7: Another thing to take advantage of, too, and it's a limited time, only a limited amount, supplies while supplies last, and up to four per person. But if you spend $100 at one time in the store, you get a free pair of Renaissance Fest tickets.
6: Okay.
7: Mm-hmm.
6: Dig that. Thanks, Nell.
7: Thanks.
6: 856 KZY.
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1: up north weather. We could catch a scattered shower or thunderstorm today, otherwise partly cloudy, with a high of 79 this afternoon. The wind will be south, becoming west to north at 5 to 15. Tonight, 54. Tomorrow, partly cloudy with a high near 80. 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I'm meteorologist Sean Cable.
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11: I'm meteorologist Rodney Price. A partly cloudy sky developing this afternoon. Highs pleasantly warm near 80. West winds partly cloudy, mid-50s overnight. On Friday, a few showers, maybe a rumble of thunder as well. High temperatures in the upper 70s. 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Right now, it's 64.

0: That, of course, is Journey. Today's Honest, Yesterday's Coolest. Tom Lucas heading on out. And the bidding's still happening. It's going to happen until 7 o'clock tonight for that Ainsley Scott Eurotop Queen mattress with adjustable base. That's from Mikkel's Mattress in Bemidji. And that's going to be up for bids until 7 o'clock. We're at $2,000 already on that. And the retail value is $34.99. So there's some room to move on that and still get a great deal if you want to get in on the bidding. Again, it closes at 7 p.m. Wherever we are, there is where we are on that item on our Big Deals online store. 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Or Big Deals Bemidji. Just do a search for that and you'll get there. All right, I'm heading out. I'll talk to you again tomorrow morning. One more day on the show without Kev. He comes back on Monday. Sabrina Carpenter and Madonna collaboration coming right up here at 95.5 KZY.
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1: KZY, up north weather.
2: I'm meteorologist Rodney Price. A partly cloudy sky developing this afternoon. Highs pleasantly warm, near 80. West winds, partly cloudy, mid-50s overnight. On Friday, a few showers, maybe a rumble of thunder as well. High temperatures in the upper 70s. 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Currently 65 degrees.
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1: Yesterday, I told the story about how a dog wound up in my backyard, and I found out the reason behind it this morning when I delivered him back to his homeowner. It's KZY 95.5. Yesterday, my dogs were out, and all of a sudden, a dog come running up. And the dog I just picked him up and put him in my backyard, and I started reaching out to see if I could find the owner. And the owner called me this morning and said, "Hey, I think you have my dog." And I was like, "I'm pretty sure I do." When I delivered the dog, she goes, "Yeah, yesterday, all of a sudden, a husky was running by, and he took off with her, and I was so worried," and she was, and I right to be. And I was like, "Wait, a husky? Yeah, that's a bad thing. My dog is the reason her dog escaped," which is very reasonable because my dog is very influential. She's like, "Hey, do you want to go do something stupid?" Every other dog. Yeah, sure, count me in.
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0: 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This Lindsay Clancy story is getting kind of crazy. It really is. First off, she said she did it. Her husband said she did it. Even her lawyers have admitted, yeah, she kind of did it. But everybody's out there trying to say, oh, she's innocent. She's innocent. She said she did it, guys. Come on. Right now, there's a whole scene outside this courthouse. There's a bunch of ladies out there standing out there like, she's innocent. And they got these little like heart hands they're doing. And people are carrying their kids out there, which kind of has me a little bit worried. Just a little bit. A little bit. I don't know why TikTok, because a lot of this stems from TikTok. I don't know what it's doing, but maybe we just need to wean some of these people off. Or I don't know. You tell me what you think. Hit me up on the KZY 95.5 app.
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13: I'm meteorologist Rodney Price. A partly cloudy sky developing this afternoon. Highs pleasantly warm near 80. West winds partly cloudy, mid-50s overnight. On Friday, a few showers, maybe a rumble of thunder as well. High temperatures in the upper 70s. 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

0: I will go on my own way. It's Dave D here on KZY95.5, little Fleetwood Mac, as we get closer to the weekend, man. I can't wait for this weekend. Me and the girl, we're going camping. We got a spot somewhere out at one of the state parks. I'm not going to tell you which because I don't want everybody out there kind of like hunting me down going, you said some funny things. No, but we're like, she wants to go like outdoor camping, like with little tent and everything like that. And I'm on, I do two extremes. All right. I'm either in a camper or I ain't pitching anything. All right. Because if I'm not, when I do army stuff, I don't really like having a tent because then I got to get up even earlier to put it up. Like, that's just too much of a mess for me. But she wants to go out there with a tent. And because I like my girl a lot, I'm going out with a tent this weekend.
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2: I'm meteorologist Rodney Price. A partly cloudy sky developing this afternoon. Highs pleasantly warm near 80. West winds, partly cloudy, mid-50s overnight. On Friday, a few showers, maybe a rumble of thunder as well. High temperatures in the upper 70s. 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Currently, it's 68 degrees.

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I do this-

0: KZY 95.5. I am I'm a little upset with the Little League right now. The Little League World Series is in full play. But there is this girl, Monet Davis. She had a record-breaking six-inning shutout. And because of the rules of baseball, well, she can't pitch the entire inning. Look, they're trying to hold, they're trying to maintain pitcher arms. And I get it. I understand what they want to do. But at the same time, this kid's about to break a great record. And she was, they were winning. It was 0-0. It was like 6-0. And then they replaced her as the pitcher, and their backup pitcher let in like 7 runs that went unanswered, and they ended up losing all in all. And I've been watching her video. She has been she was throwing some straight up heat. I'm very upset, Little League. I get where your rules are coming from, but come on. If she's still throwing heat, she's doing all right.
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0: 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I got an email in from somebody saying, well, hey, look, what if it's your kid out there throwing heat? You don't want them to throw out their shoulder? Look, if my kid says he's good, he knows him better than them. Not that I have a kid, but look, man, she went on. She would have broken the record, which I guess you can't really break a record now if the rules are changed to kind of avoid that. And I just, that one aggravates the, let kids be kids, one, they're going to bounce back. It's like a toddler. You could drop a meteor on a toddler. You don't pay attention, toddler's going to be fine. But, like, just kind of taking this away from this kid, she was having a great game, and you have to abide by the rules, and I get it. It's where I'm kind of like, I don't know. I feel like I'm in that gray area. But it was a great email, and I appreciate you hitting us up on the app there, Charlie.
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10: Up North weather.
11: I'm meteorologist Rodney Price. A partly cloudy sky developing this afternoon. Highs pleasantly warm, near 80. West winds, partly cloudy, mid-50s overnight. On Friday, a few showers, maybe a rumble of thunder as well. High temperatures in the upper 70s. 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

0: Kind of excited that the NHL is doing hometown jerseys. It's like the NBA home edition, and then you got the MLB City Connects, and now they are doing hometown remix for the NHL. And I think it's really cool. It's KZY 95.5. I'm hoping that the designs are going to be not so much centered around the city that they're in, because some places are named, like Minnesota, obviously we have the Wild, so I'm hoping that it's going to encompass all of Minnesota, and I'm going to pitch my idea to the Wild and see if they take it. What I think it is you put it a loon carrying two hockey sticks, riding a bear, following a North Star. If that doesn't sound like Minnesota to a T, I don't know what does.
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1: From ABC News, I'm Wayne Cabot. The FBI stopped Eric Swalwell at San Francisco International Airport, seizing the devices of the California Democrat who resigned from Congress back in April over rape allegations that he denies. Agents also searching his D.C. home as part of what we're told is an ongoing criminal investigation. Jurors got sent home early today as they await the instructions tomorrow in the Massachusetts trial of Lindsay Clancy, who admits to strangling her three children, saying she heard voices, according to a witness. ABC's Peter Arvalambos.
2: Sheila Cavanaugh, she's a chaplain who worked at the hospital where Lindsay Clancy was treated immediately after the killings. She described these 14 meetings she had with Clancy where they described hearing this voice in her head telling her to kill her children. She added during that first conversation about a week after the killings that Clancy said she was glad her children were safe. Defense lawyers are saying that this really gets to the heart of their case, that this was postpartum psychosis.
1: We're not spending as much at Walmart, which hopes to reverse that slide by aggressively lowering prices on up to 11,000 items. Walmart stock is down more than 9%. Stocks generally are down. The Dow is lower by 415. NASDAQ down 175, or about 0.6%. Oil is up 2% and more as President Trump renews threats on Iran, an economic D-Day, he says. Iran now saying it's upgraded its military capabilities, warning any future war could see the use of more destructive weapons. Meantime, Russia's long war on Ukraine is getting more intense and deadly. Another heavy air attack overnight.
3: Search and rescue operations in Kyiv, the Ukrainian capital, are continuing right now on residential buildings. Dozens of explosions rocking Kyiv overnight. The death toll currently stands at 16 people, with more than 40 people injured.
1: ABC News' Tom Sufi Birds at the Foreign Desk in Paris. 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
6: The Trump administration is moving to allow logging access across 62,000 acres of the Superior National Forest. The Agriculture Department filed a proposal to repeal the 2001 roadless rule. The change would reopen 44 million acres nationwide without requiring timber cutting or road construction. Much of the affected Minnesota land borders the boundary waters, but remains outside the wilderness. Federal officials cite forest management needs, while environmental groups warn about threats to water and wildlife. A Brainerd company is paying $115,000 to settle a cancer discrimination case. Investigators found Glacier Ice House fired an employee during their cancer treatment. State officials say company leaders considered the worker's medical condition while restructuring and kept other employees in similar roles. The company now has to strengthen its disability policies and training while submitting reports twice a year. The Department of Human Rights will monitor compliance for the next 3 years. Minnesota's minimum wage will increase to $11.87 an hour for all employers starting on January 1st of 27, according to the Minnesota Department of Labor and Industry. The 90-day training wage for workers under 20 will also increase to $9.68. Both rates reflect a 3.99% increase and are being made to adjust for inflation. Employers are required by Minnesota law to display updated state-mandated posters where employees can see them. The new minimum wage poster will be available for download this fall. Delaware North is making a final offer to the union that represents concession workers at Target Field. The proposal from the hospitality company would increase employee wages to $20 an hour. Tipped workers would get a $2.50 per hour pay hike over 3 years. The deal also includes leave of absence options, adds a Juneteenth holiday, and includes a revised break schedule with a meal voucher. However, the United Here Local 17 union is not content with the offer. They say the package does not include health care for workers. Employees affected include bartenders, waiters, dishwashers, and attendants. And voting is open for the Hallmark Merriest Christmas Towns contest. Visit Bemidji assembled a presentation to be considered for the recognition and has been named one of the 25 national finalists and the only finalist in Minnesota. The community with the most votes gets national recognition plus the opportunity for a Hallmark Christmas movie to be set in Bemidji. Once registered with an email on the Hallmark site, individuals may vote once per day until the vote closes September 4th. To register and vote, go to hallmarkchannel.com/merriest. or follow the link on the Visit Bemidji website.
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9: Good afternoon with your check on sports. I'm Joel Hoover. In Major League Baseball, after being swept this past weekend, the Minnesota Twins completed a sweep of the Atlanta Braves with a 6-4 victory at Target Field yesterday. Cody Clemens led the way at the plate as he went 2-for-4 with 3 runs batted in. The Twins have now moved into the final wild card spot in the American League. They will be off today and will visit the San Diego Padres for a 3-game series that begins tomorrow night. In the WNBA, the Minnesota Lynx picked up their 5th straight win after defeating the Golden State Valkyries 77-66 on the road last night. Olivia Miles and Kayla McBride led all scorers with 20 points apiece for Minnesota, which has now won 15 out of its last 16 games. The Lynx will next visit the Washington Mystics tomorrow. In Major League Soccer, Minnesota United FC fell to Atlanta United 2-1 at Allianz Field last night. Anthony Markanich was the lone scorer for the Loons. Minnesota will try to bounce back as it visits the San Jose Earthquakes on Saturday. And in the NFL, the Minnesota Vikings added to their offensive line group yesterday as they announced the signing of guard Joshua Gray. The Vikings will host the Ravens for their final joint practice later today, and then the two teams will match up in a preseason game on Saturday at U.S. Bank Stadium. For local sports news as well as highlights and interviews, go to KBUNSportsRadio.com. I'm Joel Hoover, and that is your look at sports on this Thursday.
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11: I'm meteorologist Rodney Price. A partly cloudy sky developing this afternoon. Highs pleasantly warm near 80. West winds partly cloudy, mid-50s overnight. On Friday, a few showers, maybe a rumble of thunder as well. High temperatures in the upper 70s. 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Right now, it's 73.

0: I am not ready for the cold, and I got. We all have to admit, it's coming. All right, we August is already three quarters over, I would say. And when you wake up in the morning and it's in the 60s, you're like, oh man, I'm not ready for summer to be gone. I mean, the fact that I had to wear a jacket when I left the house this morning was not a good sign. And my girl, she bundled up like she was getting ready to battle the winter storm in Antarctica. She hates the cold. She hates it worse than me. 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I'll be all right. She way smarter than me, and that's why she bundles up. But I'm not ready for winter to be here. I thought I was, and I was kind of excited, but then I realized how nice and cool it was going to be. Summer, don't leave me like this. We're having too much fun. Don't do this to me.
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0: KZY 95.5, Dave D here with you. Yeah, the cool thing about Minnesota is I find out more and more about it, and like how much just like special figures, special events, all kind of relate back to Minnesota. It's like 6 degrees of seven bacon, except for you can almost do it with Minnesota. Case in point, I was doing some show prep today, and I didn't know that Amelia Earhart actually has a connection to St. Paul. Yeah, actually, she grew up and went to, they say, high school there. And the only reason I found out about this, I guess, is they're planning a new expedition where they think her plane is over in the South Pacific later this year, which we only got a few months left. So later could be, you know, October, I guess. But yeah, before became a famous aviator, she lived as a teenager right there in St. Paul and went to Central High School.
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16: Up North weather.
17: I'm meteorologist Rodney Price. A partly cloudy sky developing this afternoon. Highs pleasantly warm, near 80. West winds partly cloudy, mid-50s overnight. On Friday, a few showers, maybe a rumble of thunder as well. High temperatures in the upper 70s. 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Currently 77 degrees.

0: KZY95.5, I've got a knucklehead of the day for you. Remember, if you're older than 18, you're a dirtbag. You're younger than 18, well, you're a knucklehead. And we're heading on down to Tennessee, where a girl has been charged with assault after she ran onto the field and tackled a middle schooler. This girl was 16 years old, so she's a little bit older, and it was in the middle of one of their games as well. And she beat the snot out of this poor kid. No reason has been given why. She's just been arrested. And, well, now she's the knucklehead of the day here on KZY 95.5.
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1: up north weather. I'm meteorologist Rodney Price. A partly cloudy sky developing this afternoon. Highs pleasantly warm near 80. West winds, partly cloudy, mid-50s overnight. On Friday, a few showers, maybe a rumble of thunder as well. High temperatures in the upper 70s. 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Currently 77 degrees.
2: Today's hottest, yesterday's cool.

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1: I got a couple of Disney stories for you here on KZY 95.5. Let's start with Jim Cummings. Jim Cummings is the voice of Winnie the Pooh and so many other characters, roughly about 1,500 characters. This guy is just an absolute darling. He calls in to hospitals where there are like kids with cancer or dying kids, and he talks to them in the voice of Winnie the Pooh. Like, that's great. Well, Disney, in all their brilliance, they were like, we're going to honor our Disney legends.

0: they snubbed him. They just didn't even bother adding him to the list. And so then, you know, people are like, well, what do you have to say? And old Jim Cummings goes, well, you know, 40 plus years, 1500 plus characters, the voice of generations. You know what? No comment.
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0: KZY 95.5. I thought about making this guy the knucklehead of the day. If you don't know, we do Dirtbag of the Day at 12:50, roughly, every day, Monday through Friday. But knucklehead is somebody that is under the age of 18. And there's a 13-year-old who decided that he wasn't going to, I don't know if he just couldn't read or decided not to read. There are signs in front of Tiana's Bayou Adventure that say, hey, don't stand on the ride. You will be removed from the park. Well, he got up right as the ride was coming down and, yeah, ended up falling out and then getting hurt on the way. And you know what Disney did? They kicked him out of the park. It says right there on the sign. I'm looking at it right now as we speak. And now the family's a little bit upset that they got removed from the park because their son decided to do something knuckleheaded. Well, you know, that's what happens when you have knuckleheaded children.
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9: I'm meteorologist Rodney Price. A partly cloudy sky developing this afternoon. Highs pleasantly warm near 80. West winds partly cloudy, mid-50s overnight. On Friday, a few showers, maybe a rumble of thunder as well. High temperatures in the upper 70s. 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

It was just two lovers sitting in the car, listening to Blonde, falling for each other. Pink and orange skies, feeling super childish. No Donald Glover. Missed call from my mother.

we were just two lovers. Feet up on the dash, driving nowhere fast, burning through the summer. Radio on blast, make the moment last. She got solar power. Minutes feel like hours.

0: KZY 95.5. It's one of those superficial holidays that I really can't stand. It is it's Radio Day. And look, you're like, well, Dave, don't you work in radio? I do. I work right here on KZY 95.5. But I'm not one of those guys that's just like, oh, you gotta celebrate all these little holidays that are about you. We talked about Couples Day last week that, look, you're not a real couple if you only celebrate Couples Day once a year. But Radio Day, man, like it's, I don't know, like it's kind of the, when they think of these holidays, what I believe it to be is somebody just needed to give themselves a pat on the back. They're like, hey, look, I don't eat mustard on my hot dog day. Oh, what a great day for me. It's like, okay, did you really? I enjoy being in radio. I just don't think it needs its own holiday.
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1: up north weather. I'm meteorologist Rodney Price. A partly cloudy sky developing this afternoon. Highs pleasantly warm, near 80. West winds, partly cloudy, mid-50s overnight. On Friday, a few showers, maybe a rumble of thunder as well. High temperatures in the upper 70s. 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

0: 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I don't know. Not everybody worked when I was growing up. My sisters definitely didn't work. I was the only one. Actually, no, the older of my two sisters, she did work. But I myself, I worked every summer. I was out on the road traveling with my Uncle Tom, and that's how I got to see most of the country. I moved furniture with him over the summer. That was my summer gig. But my brother, I got a kid brother, 17. He worked one summer, and then this summer he's like, you know what? I'm not doing that. And look, enjoy your summers. You're only a kid once, but at the same time, don't be mad when you ain't got a little bit of pocket change towards the end to have that big summer adventure.
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0: KZY 95.5. It's a pretty heartbreaking story. Like, I don't think it's heartbreaking in a bad way. I think there's good heartbreak and bad heartbreak. And it's heartwarming would be a better way to put it. But did you know Robin Williams' kids still continue to honor his legacy by posting on his Instagram account? Even a decade after he's done, Zach Zelda and Cody Williams, all three of his kids, take turns and they kind of post like on the anniversary of his death, and they kind of keep it up to date, just kind of honoring his memory, man. You know, that's, we talked about Gen Z earlier. They're not working the summers. I'm going to tell you, Gen Z, you missed out on probably one of the greatest movie comedians of all times. Rest in peace, Robin Williams. And you know what? His kids, you guys deserve high fives for what you're doing.
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16: Up North weather.
17: I'm meteorologist Rodney Price. A partly cloudy sky developing this afternoon. Highs pleasantly warm near 80. West winds partly cloudy, mid-50s overnight. On Friday, a few showers, maybe a rumble of thunder as well. High temperatures in the upper 70s. 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
1: up north weather. I'm meteorologist Rodney Price. A partly cloudy sky developing this afternoon. Highs pleasantly warm near 80. West winds, partly cloudy, mid-50s overnight. On Friday, a few showers, maybe a rumble of thunder as well. High temperatures in the upper 70s. 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It's 78 at our studios.

That's Panic at the Disco right here on this Thursday, 95.5 KZY. It's Nell hanging out. It's also auction day, by the way. So we have the Ainsley Scott Eurotop Queen mattress with that adjustable base from Mikkel's Mattress. That is up for bid right now. So there's little less than 4 hours remaining in that auction. $3,500 value on that, by the way. And somebody wants it. A couple somebodies, actually. There's a bidding war. It is over $2,000 now. So if you're in the market for a brand new mattress that is really good for your back and everything else on your body, check it out. 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Click on Big Deals. It is in the one day auction tab and bidding ends at 7. So get in there now, get your bids in, and you won't be sorry you did. I'm telling you. So check that out. Our big deal of the day, we sold out earlier today, but we have Rhody's Feeding Garden in there right now. So if you want to get in on that, you can grab some of those before they're gone. And we'll have a new big deal of the day tomorrow. We got Harry Styles and Sabrina Carpenter, Madonna coming up next. Stay tuned.

0: There's Video Killed the Radio Star, The Buggles, 95.5 KZY. Well, I play that song because it is National Radio Day today. Yeah. I love the radio. I grew up listening to the radio, and honestly, in my own bedroom, I had my own boombox, and it had the dual cassettes on it, so I could record and make my own soundtrack on a cassette tape from all of my other cassettes. That way I had my favorite songs from each one. Plus, I also recorded a lot from the radio itself. So growing up listening to the radio, it was amazing. We had so much fun listening to the radio. You could call in, request your songs, and you can almost bet that the DJ would play it like almost immediately. So much fun and so nostalgic as well. And now look at me. I am here talking to you through the radio. Isn't it a wonderful place? Well, it's also National Bacon Day today, and that's what we're having for supper tonight. Breakfast food. When all else fails, you have no other ideas, you're at a loss, breakfast food is the way to go. What I like to do for breakfast food, and we change it up a little bit, sometimes we'll do omelets, we'll do pancakes, waffles, or French toast. Everybody in my house likes something different. Imagine that. So I have to pick and choose, right? Who's going to get the food tonight? Who's going to get the pancakes? Who's going to get the French toast? But I almost always make scrambled eggs with some bacon and sausage to go along with it. So having bacon tonight with supper, because that's what we're eating, breakfast food. Again, if you're at a loss, that's the way to go. We got fun coming up with Some Nights here in just a second.
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0: That's Maroon 5 with One More Night. James Bay in front of that, and Stella Lefty in there as well. You're hanging out with Neltel 7. And just a reminder that tomorrow is the next mobile food drop at the Sanford Center parking lot. That goes from 10 a.m. to 12 p.m. or until the food runs out. So if you'd like to get in line for that, food will be available through drive-through pickup only. And again, that's over at the Sanford Center parking lot tomorrow, the 21st, from 10 a.m. to 12 p.m. If you are able to volunteer, you can get a hold of United Way and let them know that you are interested. So yeah, that's the next mobile food drop tomorrow at the Sanford Center parking lot from 10 a.m. to 12 p.m. We are going to take a look at weather after this break. Sienna Spiro's in there as well, so stay tuned right here on KZY.
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14: I'm meteorologist Rodney Price. A partly cloudy sky developing this afternoon. Highs pleasantly warm near 80. West winds partly cloudy, mid-50s overnight. On Friday, a few showers, maybe a rumble of thunder as well. High temperatures in the upper 70s. 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Right now, it's 79.

0: There's Zara Larson with Midnight Sun here on 95.5 KZY. 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
1: KZY, up north weather.
2: I'm meteorologist Rodney Price. A partly cloudy sky developing this afternoon. Highs pleasantly warm, near 80. West winds, partly cloudy, mid-50s overnight. On Friday, a few showers, maybe a rumble of thunder as well. High temperatures in the upper 70s. 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Right now, it's 79.

There's Rihanna with Only Girl in the World, 95.5 KZY, Louis Capaldi in there, and Nell here on this Thursday till 7. Of course, we have Mom Talk coming up here in a little bit, so that gives you just enough time to head over to 7 Brew for that afternoon pick-me-up. They are the official pick-me-up of the Nell Show, after all. Got that text message on my phone that led me straight to the 7 Brew app that I have downloaded, which is free, by the way, and it says, sip your way to 100K points sweepstakes. So all you need to do is order for your chance to win. You order a drink through your app and you'll earn an extra 100 bonus points for every order. Plus you'll be entered in to win 100,000 bonus points. Yeah, that'll get me so much closer to that 7 Brew mini fridge that I'm trying hard for. So get that 7 Brew app and then get your order placed and get that extra bonus points. How great is that? So again, grab your drink, sit down, and listen. Tune in for Mom Talk coming up here in just a little bit. Right now, it's One Republic.

0: 95.5 KZY, today's hottest, yesterday's coolest, including Mom Talk. Yeah.
1: Yeah.
0: Hello.
1: Hi, how are you?
0: I'm fantastic. And you?
1: Great.
0: You know why I am so good?
1: Why?
0: We're closer to fall. Pumpkin spice.
1: So the air's feeling a little crispy, I'll say.
0: I love it. You know what? I grabbed my blanket the other day, this weekend. It was nice out. Mm-hmm. There was a couple of cooler moments. I grabbed a blanket and a book and my coffee and sat out on the front patio and just kind of took
1: very
0: it
1: nice.
0: In.
1: Very nice. I like that.
0: You know what? I'm going to make time to do this because everybody needs their downtime.
1: Yeah.
0: And being outside in nature away from electronics for a while.
1: Not a bad thing.
0: It is amazing.
1: I've been spending a lot of time in my garden this summer, and I've got some little jackby little mini pumpkins that are yellow now, but they're growing.
0: Yay.
1: I can't wait. I can't wait. I can't wait.
0: Yeah, no, you told me about pumpkins this morning. I thought for sure you meant you were bringing some in to me, and I'm like, yeah.
1: I will.
0: I got
1: as soon as
0: excited.
1: They're orange. They're not orange yet.
0: I'm very excited. I'm looking forward to it, actually.
1: They're lemony right now, so they just need a little ripening.
0: I love it. I started decorating outside my house, of course, and I'm in full fall gear. I almost got my totes out this weekend, and I'll hold off just another week. I will. But I need ample fall time with my decorations before taking them down to put up the Christmas stuff.
1: Right.
0: Yep. And, you know, pumpkin spice season is around the corner, if it's not here already, which I think it is.
1: It's everywhere right now, isn't it?
0: Yeah.
1: I feel like.
0: We had a gal send a list of 10 different drinks from 7 Brew.
1: Okay.
0: Flavored drinks with pumpkin spice in it. So I was pretty excited about that.
1: Nice.

0: I think a lot of times people are not as excited about fall, even though it's gorgeous. The colors are beautiful, but it doesn't last as long.
1: It's short.
0: As the what comes after it.
1: Yeah.
0: Yeah.
1: Yeah. Well, for sure.
0: But we have something to be excited about.
1: Tell me about it.
0: Okay. So Captain Christmas signed us up for a contest.
1: He's amazing.
0: Isn't he? I mean, we've got lights downtown now on the businesses. It's going to be beautiful.
1: We have a beautiful Christmas here every year. I love that it starts right after Thanksgiving.
0: Isn't that great?
1: Mm-hmm.
0: It just kicks it off
1: mm-hmm.
0: with the night wheel light parade.
1: Yeah.
0: The window decorating from downtown businesses.
1: It just makes the darkest time of the year a little bit brighter cheerier. I love it. Yeah.
0: Yeah. It's always fun to drive downtown and drive past the waterfront, Paul and Babe, and have it so well lit up and decorated. Just the feeling is just wonderful.
1: And I think there's always something new.
0: Yes.
1: There's always something new that's been added to it. So I look forward to seeing what's new this year.
0: We have some new things coming up this winter, too, for our display. So it'll be fun to see those lit up.
1: Personally, I'm biased, but I think it's one of the best in the world. It's just, we do it right here.
0: Yeah.
1: Yeah.
0: It
1: looks
0: sure
1: good every year. And it's fun to have a Christmas parade lighted up and everything. So, yeah.
0: I agree.
1: I like it.
0: And what could make it better?
1: What could make it better?
0: By winning the Hallmark's Merriest Christmas Towns contest.
1: What?
0: Yep. Captain Christmas signed us up, and there were multiple towns out of Minnesota that signed up, and we're the only one from Minnesota that made it, by the way.
1: Okay.
0: We are one of 25 finalists in this contest in the entire U.S.
1: Wow.
0: The entire U.S. So that means only
1: 50 states, 25 finalists.
0: Only half of the 50 states are in the final, the top 25. That's awesome. Out of all of the cities in the entire U.S., we're top 25 in this contest.
1: That's so cool.
0: Now, we could be number one and win this whole thing.
1: If
0: everybody votes every single day.
1: So you can vote every day.
0: Every single day.
1: Okay.
0: Yep. So you head to thehallmarkchannel.com/merriest. The easiest way to find it is through our Facebook page. So KZY Facebook page. We did do a post on there. So you can go right there to find that link. It'll take you right to that page, and you can vote with your email address every single day. Now, just keep in mind when you place your vote, you do have to verify your vote through your email.
1: Okay.
0: So you'll hit the button. You'll put in Bemidji and vote
1: so
0: for them.
1: It's one vote per, not that I'm playing games here, but it's one vote per email account?
0: Yep.
1: Okay.
0: Well, it says per person. So it
1: says per person?
0: Yep.
1: Okay.
0: And
1: all
0: there
1: right.
0: are things that might be able to detect emails
1: gotcha.
0: By the same person.
1: Okay. So
0: you
1: one
0: might
1: per
0: keep
1: person.
0: It safe. We don't want to risk the chance of
1: okay.
0: of losing on a technicality.
1: That come would be on. Terrible.
0: Right? So, but there are a lot of towns. If you go to the website, Hallmark's, you type in a Merriest Christmas Town contest for the Hallmark channel. Some of these towns, we are up against some nice ones.
1: Yeah.
0: Berlin, Maryland, Ashland, Oregon, Carlinville, Illinois. Okay. The pavilion that they have is gorgeous. It is absolutely gorgeous. So to be in the top 25 with some of these towns
1: is an honor in itself.
0: Honor,
1: yeah.
0: Absolutely.
1: Yeah.
0: Winter Garden, Florida. I mean, doesn't that just have it in the name? You could check out the other towns, and each entry has videos and pictures and whatnot from each town. So if you want a little time, but don't wait too long. We need votes, because you can vote once a day up until September 4th.
1: So get out there and vote.
0: Yeah. Yeah.
1: Okay.
0: They're voting on based on charm, I think.
1: Vote early, vote often, vote every day.
0: Yes. Vote every day.
1: Okay.
0: Please.
1: All right. Cool.
0: I believe that whoever wins this, there's a chance that they'll film the next Hallmark movie here, or film a Hallmark movie.
1: Aww.
0: We're going to have to get some clarification from Captain Christmas on this. But
1: that would be really cool.
0: Yeah. We'll find out. Christmas. I know. It's right around the corner.
1: I mean, it's so picturesque. We have such a great town.
0: We
1: Can
0: do.
1: You imagine
0: yeah.
1: having a Hallmark movie set
0: right.
1: in a resort town in northern Minnesota? That'd be beautiful.
0: A resort town. So you have not only Paul and Babe in the waterfront, we have all of our downtown beauty with all the lights and everything else. We have an amazing ski lodge with Buena Vista with a ski area. Right off, you could see Lake Julia up there as you're going down the ski hills. I mean, it's just absolutely gorgeous. And all the businesses that get involved with our Christmas.
1: I love it.
0: And our white Christmases are the best.
1: Mm-hmm. So, we've got plenty of snow.
0: Yeah. So thank you to Captain Christmas for signing us up, and we will do our best.
1: Go Bemidji.
0: Yes. Let's go. Let's do this. You can do it. We
1: go
0: got
1: Minnesota.
0: It.
1: We got We're this. Representing the whole state, right?
0: Yeah. Basically, when you put it that way.
1: Yeah.
0: Well, then go Minnesota.
1: Yeah.
0: Come on, y'all.
1: Let's represent Lake Country.
0: You bet. Yeah, sure. You betcha. Not y'all. Come on, Minnesota.
1: There you go.
0: Minnesota. That's, yeah. I lived in Colorado once and was working at the Walmart out there, and I had people come through my line as a cashier when I was cashiering, and they had me pegged right away. Oh, you must be from Minnesota.
1: Like, yeah.
0: How can you tell? The accent is there. Mm-hmm. I don't notice it here.
1: Once no, I don't think we. Out. I don't think we notice it when we're here, but when we travel. Mm-hmm. Or when I see old friends from other states and I hear their dialect,
0: yep.
1: I'm like, where's my dialect today? Am I Minnesota? Am I Indiana? Am I Illinois? Where's my dialect today? I guess it depends on who I'm talking to the longest.
0: Right.
1: I kind of pick up.
0: Pick up on that?
1: Pick
0: you
1: it
0: do
1: up
0: that too?
1: As I'm talking to people.
0: I have that bad
1: make
0: habit.
1: That connection, you know?
0: I have a bad habit of trying to sound like the person that I'm talking with.
1: Mm-hmm.
0: It's horrible.
1: It's mirroring. It's natural.
0: It is. I mean, I'm not trying to be offensive.
1: Right.
0: It just automatically happens.
1: Right.
0: Yeah.
1: Yeah. No, I never mean any offense by it. It's just a thing.
0: It just happens.
1: Yep.
0: Yeah.
1: So.
0: It's quirky.
1: Vote for Bemidji.
0: Vote for Bemidji. Mm-hmm. And
1: the link's on the Facebook page, KZY Facebook page.
0: Yeah, that's okay. Where you'll find cool. It is on our KZY Facebook page. And you can even take it a step further. Tell your friends and family about it. You can share our post on your page and share it with
1: nice.
0: People that you know and help vote for us as well.
1: Love
0: so
1: it.
0: Wouldn't it be awesome to
1: be
0: have
1: really
0: this
1: cool.
0: come to our town? I mean, we had devastation last year with the trees,
1: mm-hmm.
0: but we're still beautiful. We mm-hmm. got right back up and we're still going. And this would be that extra added boost that we need
1: so
0: for our spirit.
1: I've had the opportunity to be part of that Hollywood scene one other time.
0: Oh,
1: when there's a
0: what?
1: Production in your town. And it is such an awesome experience. It's so cool. So when back in the day, I worked for Starbucks Coffee in this quaint little town in northern Illinois called Geneva. It's one of the Chicago suburbs. And a movie set was coming into town to shoot like a Roaring Twenties kind of thing.
0: So cool.
1: And it was called Road to Perdition.
0: Ooh.
1: Yeah, it was a Tom Hanks movie.
0: Yeah.
1: Jude Law was in it. Bunch
0: You're
1: of
0: an
1: other
0: extra in that movie?
1: Bunch of other stars. I was not an extra. I had an opportunity to be an extra in another Tom Hanks movie. That was the baseball movie. There's No Crying in Baseball.
0: Oh, A League of Their Own.
1: A League of Their Own mm-hmm. was filmed in Evansville where I went to college.
0: No way.
1: And I had some college friends who were extras in that. So that was cool. So I had this.
0: That's awesome.
1: I missed out on that because I thought I was too busy with my classes. And I probably was. So when the second opportunity came up, the movie production company approached me as the general manager of the Starbucks and said, hey, we want to host craft services inside your location. We're shutting down the rest of the town and barricading it off for the scene, but we want the cast and crew to be able to come in. And craft services is where they go to hang out in between and have snacks and food served. And we'll keep your Starbucks open so that you can make coffee for them. Are you okay with that? I'm like, let me think about it. Yes.
0: It wasn't even a second. We got this figured out.
1: It wasn't even a second. So, you know, we had limited staff, but we got to be outside. I remember Jude Law would come in and be like leaning on the counter doing the crossword puzzle and order his coffee. And they were all so good to us.
0: That's really cool.
1: Yeah. My husband retells that I was able to be on set to watch one of the viewings one day and no one was allowed. No one was allowed to talk to the actors. No, nothing like this. And I had special permission to bring Tony with me. And he's like, you were like stardom. Everyone was like, hey, Deb, hey, Deb, hey, Deb. I'm like, Yeah, I'm pretty cool. So I'm a big deal sometimes.
0: Well, I mean, come on. You're bringing the coffee. You're the star.
1: Right? Yeah, whatever.
0: You don't want to be mean to the person with the coffee.
1: That would be such a cool experience to have in Bemidji.
0: That would be awesome.
1: And everyone would just gaga over it. It's so awesome. And our beautiful downtown, I mean, Crazy Days was this past weekend, mm-hmm. and it was hopping. And to be able to bring that vibe into a movie or a Hallmark television production would be so cool. Yeah. So cool.
0: I want to be that extra that something terrible always happens to. And I'm like the the comic relief.
1: Mm-hmm.
0: Poor her.
1: Anne Hathaway, who always trips down the stairs. Yes. Or something, Miss Congeniality, that kind of thing.
0: Yeah. I mean, yeah. I wouldn't even be acting. It would be like second nature. Perfect.
1: Yep. I love it.
0: All right. Well, let's get us voted and voted for Vote for Bemidji.
1: Let's do it.
0: And we have until September 4th. So if you can vote every single day for us, again, you can find that link on our KZY Facebook page. I believe Captain Christmas has it. Bemidji Chamber has it. I think most businesses downtown, I think, are sharing it all over the place. So
1: fabulous. Go
0: find
1: vote.
0: It and vote. Vote, vote, vote.
1: Vote. Vote often. Every day.
0: I want to hear good things.
1: That'd be so cool.
0: Yeah. All right.
1: Next week.
0: All right. You've been hanging out with Nell and Deb on Mom Talk. Until next week, right here on KZY.
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14: I'm meteorologist Rodney Price. A partly cloudy sky developing this afternoon. Highs pleasantly warm near 80. West winds partly cloudy, mid-50s overnight. On Friday, a few showers, maybe a rumble of thunder as well. High temperatures in the upper 70s. 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Right now, it's 79.
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0: There's Bruce Springsteen, 95.5 KZY. Well, we are looking for vendors still. If you'd like to be a vendor at our Northwoods Makers Market, get a hold of Beltrami Electric, 218-444-2540. We're still looking for a few for Saturday, October 3rd, and it's to benefit United Way of Bemidji. And if you are hungry and just can't decide on dinner, stay tuned for Supper Club. 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It's almost dinner time. 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
1: From ABC News, I'm Wayne Cabot. Today's stock tumble and oil price surge, just the latest troubling news about the economy as America's global debt hits $40 trillion with no appetite among politicians to pay it off. But it can be done. Bobby Cogan of American Progress, a policy institute, telling ABC News.
2: And just to put in perspective, the structural deficits in the Reagan era were the largest that we'd ever seen in history. But it took 15 years to undo it, but they did it. Reagan increased taxes and cut spending in his second term. HW increased taxes and cut spending. And Bill Clinton increased taxes and cut spending. So you can do it.
1: But it's not being done. At the close today, the Dow down more than 700. Oil prices moving higher as President Trump vows economic D-Day against Iran. The Trump administration now is saying it will end the summer blend gasoline requirement 2 weeks early, trying to ease the pain at the pump. Law enforcement officials say a 35-year-old New York woman swore allegiance to ISIS, plotting an attack at the state capitol. ABC's Pierre Thomas says her extensive social media presence tipped off agents.
3: This is a classic sting investigation in which Jessica Bowie allegedly becomes known to the FBI because she was apparently a frequent user of social media using various aliases, according to the FBI complaint. And they claim that over the course of reviewing of some of her filings and then making contact with her using confidential informants, she began to espouse very radical views, swearing allegiance to ISIS, joining the terror organization allegedly.
1: The Best Buy dates for recalled lettuce from Taylor Farms have passed now, but the illnesses have not 1,500 new cases in the past week. It can take a while for the body to react, but when it does, it does. The Dallas Cowboys and New Orleans Saints are being fined by the NFL for a big brawl, $500,000 apiece. 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
5: The Trump administration is moving to allow logging access across 62,000 acres of the Superior National Forest. The Agriculture Department filed a proposal to repeal the 2001 roadless rule. The change would reopen 44 million acres nationwide without requiring timber cutting or road construction. Much of the affected Minnesota land borders the boundary waters, but remains outside the wilderness. Federal officials cite forest management needs, while environmental groups warn about threats to water and wildlife. Minnesota Secretary of State Steve Simon, according to a KSTP Survey USA poll, is ahead of Republican challenger Tad Jude by 7 percentage points. Simon leads 41-38 among men voters, but has a 12-point edge with women. Meanwhile, the race for the Minnesota State Auditor is in a dead heat. Julie Blaha is not seeking re-election, and there will be a new auditor. The poll shows GOPer Scott Jensen and DFLer Zach Filipovich are each at 39% in their first post-primary poll. Filipovich is up 19% on Jensen in the 18-34 age group, but Jensen leads among the other age groups. Minnesota's minimum wage will increase to $11.87 an hour for all employers starting on January 1st of 27, according to the Minnesota Department of Labor and Industry. The 90-day training wage for workers under 20 will also increase to $9.68. Both rates reflect a 3.99% increase and are being made to adjust for inflation. Employers are required by Minnesota law to display updated state-mandated posters where employees can see them. The new minimum wage poster will be available for download this fall. Delaware North is making a final offer to the union that represents concession workers at Target Field. The proposal from the hospitality company would increase employee wages to $20 an hour. Tipped workers would get a $2.50 per hour pay hike over 3 years. The deal also includes leave of absence options, adds a Juneteenth holiday, and includes a revised break schedule with a meal voucher. However, the United Here Local 17 Union is not content with the offer. They say the package does not include health care for workers. Employees affected include bartenders, waiters, dishwashers, and attendants. And voting is open for the Hallmark Merriest Christmas Towns contest. Visit Bemidji assembled a presentation to be considered for the recognition and has been named one of the 25 national finalists and the only finalist in Minnesota. The community with the most votes gets national recognition, plus the opportunity for a Hallmark Christmas movie to be set in Bemidji. Once registered with an email on the Hallmark site, individuals may vote once per day until the vote closes September 4th. To register and vote, go to hallmarkchannel.com/merriest or follow the link on the Visit Bemidji website. 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For more news, go to BemidjiNow.com. Also, Kev Jackson's Daily Chat Pod and the brand new Community Health Tab, brought to you through a partnership with the Minnesota Department of Health, North Country Community Health Services, and Beltrami County Community Health Services.
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7: I'm meteorologist Mace Michaels. Partly cloudy tonight, maybe a lingering shower and a low in the upper 50s. More sunshine than clouds and pleasant for tomorrow. Highs in the upper 70s. And pretty nice into the weekend, a mix of sun and clouds and mid-70s. Lakes, great food, and friendly faces. It's all in Worthington, Minnesota, and it's worth a look. Currently, it's 79.

0: That's Nell Horan, 95.5 KZY Paramore, in front of that. Hanging out with Nell on this auction day. Yeah, it's Thursday. And we have a Mikkel's mattress up for bid right now. There is less than 2 hours left. So the auction started this morning at 6 a.m. It's an Ainsley Scott Euro Top queen size mattress with that adjustable base. $3,500 value on this. And somebody wants it. We are over the $2,100 mark. And somebody is wanting to take this home very badly. So if you have bad back, bad shoulders, bad hips, so you have a bad neck, you wake up with that kink in your neck every morning, I think this one is for you. You can check it out now in our big deal store, KZYFM955.com. Just click on big deals. It's in the one day auction tab. And again, the bidding ends at 7 p.m. So whoever is the last bidder at 7 gets to sleep well tonight. That is for sure. 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We have Pink coming up next here on KZY.
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0: That's Maroon 5 with Don't Want to Know, 95.5 KZY. Sometimes it's better not knowing, right? Let's talk about porta potties for a second. I am not a huge fan, and I don't know very many people that are. If they're well taken care of, then yeah, absolutely, I will use it over just not using anything. But there is the world's first mushroom-powered toilet in British Columbia, Canada. And it's at the University of British Columbia. They've created this mushroom-powered waterless toilet. Waterless toilet powered by fungus, basically, because that's what mushrooms are. I mean, it's awesome. So they're calling it the Myco Toilet, and it's pretty cool. The structure consists of wooden panels. It's beautiful. It looks nicer than the shed I have behind my house. It's made of the wooden panels, equipped with a rot-resistant, antimicrobial cedar exterior, a green roof, and a low-power fan for air circulation. So yeah, you're still getting that air circulation in there. The system separates the solids from the liquids and moves it into the certain areas where the solid is turned into compost. The fungus absorbs the bad smells. So there's no smell to it. You have that little air circulation in there from the fan, but you don't necessarily need it, I guess, because it's all taken care of for you. No added water, no electricity, and no chemicals are required in this. So it's the kind of thing that they're hoping will help out in the long run, because it could provide a self-contained, cost-effective solution for managing waste in our parks, in our municipalities, remote communities, and developing regions as well. So they estimate that the Myco Toilet could produce roughly 600 liters of soil and 2,000 liters of liquid fertilizer annually. And that would be a win by turning waste into a solution that can reduce the use of potentially harmful chemical fertilizers. So what? This is awesome. I might actually use a porta potty more often if we had things like this in our area, but they only need to visit it a few times a year. I think just 4 times a year for maintenance, as far as that goes. But I'm guessing you might have to have somebody go in and clean it a little more often than that. Stay tuned. We have more music and a look at weather after this.
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14: I'm meteorologist Mace Michaels. Partly cloudy tonight, maybe a lingering shower and a low in the upper 50s. More sunshine than clouds and pleasant for tomorrow, highs in the upper 70s. And pretty nice into the weekend, a mix of sun and clouds and mid-70s. Lakes, great food, and friendly faces. It's all in Worthington, Minnesota, and it's worth a look. Right now it's 80.

0: There's Star Walkin' with Lil Nas X here on 95.5 KZY. 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
2: I'm meteorologist Mace Michaels. Partly cloudy tonight, maybe a lingering shower and a low in the upper 50s. More sunshine than clouds and pleasant for tomorrow, highs in the upper 70s. And pretty nice into the weekend, a mix of sun and clouds and mid-70s. Lakes, great food, and friendly faces. It's all in Worthington, Minnesota, and it's worth a look. Right now it's 80.
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1: There's One Republic and Counting Stars, Joe and Ella Langley also in there, and Nell here till 7. 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So $3,500 value. Somebody wants this thing pretty badly, so you're going to have to fight for it, I think. But bidding ends at 7 p.m. So get your bids in now. Keep an eye on it because less than an hour goes by pretty quick. So that's for Mikkels Ainsley Scott Euro Top Queen Size Mattress. $3,500 value. Bidding ends at 7. We have Gracie Abrams up next. Teddy Swims in there as well. All right here on KZY.

0: That's Teddy Swims with Bad Dreams, 95.5 KZY. It's Nell hanging out. Well, I don't have a lot of bad dreams. I usually remember them, though, if they're really bad, because they terrify me. But good dreams consist of, like, tasty treats. I'm going to tell you a few new things that are coming out. If you want to follow this guy that I follow on TikTok, I highly recommend it. He's really good about giving us information about tasty treats that are coming out ahead of time. So let's talk about Oreos for a second. We've really been a household that loves the BTS Oreos. Super good, very tasty, a little on the sweet side. Recently we bought the apple pie Oreos, of course, coming out for the pumpkin season, right? So good. Apple pie Oreos, that is also a little sweet, but very tasty. You gotta at least try it once. Now there are three other Oreos that are out that you have a chance to vote on. There's banana pudding. There is deep fried Oreo. They're calling that the State Fair Oreo, basically. And then the chicken and waffles Oreo. Okay. Banana pudding one sounds great. Deep fried sounds great. The chicken and waffles, it could be interesting. A little bit of a sweet and salty with that one. But for your chance to vote on these, you can try them and then you can vote for them. And I'm guessing what they do with the votes maybe will determine what stays on the shelves. I don't know. Fanta has a new ghost face drink coming out. Arriving in stores now are the Chips Deluxe Crunch Cookie. That sounds delicious. This one I wish I had for tonight for my breakfast dinner that I'm going to make. Blueberry Johnsonville sausages. Yum. Chips Ahoy has a new limited edition cookie that we don't know what it is. They want you to guess the flavor for a chance to win $25,000. So grab a Chips Ahoy pack that is the guess the flavor and enter for your chance to win that one. Pilgrim's has a Flamin' Hot Boneless Chicken Bite. Ooh, they look spicy. Spicy, spicy. Flamin' Hot. I'm guessing they use the Flamin' Hot Cheetos, maybe. Doritos has a new chimichurri one. It's a late night taco mix. Chimichurri, lime, and late night taco. It's a mixed bag. Limited edition flips. All right. Wait for it. Dunkin' Pumpkin Spice Donut Covered Pretzels. What? I'm going to be getting some of those. King's Hawaiian Aloha Bake, soft baked breakfast squares, French toast. 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And Cinnabon has Cinnabon clusters coming out. Goldfish Cheddar has new gluten-free goldfish coming out. 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Fruit Loops is releasing a Zombie Crunch Blueberry. And then also at Target, you can find the new cold foams and pumpkin spice foams for your coffee. 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Wonderful treats coming out, and you can be sure I will be trying most of them. We got Aaliyah coming up right after this, so stay tuned.
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Should be out relatively soon.

0: Mr. Brightside there by The Killers, Rihanna in front of that one, and it's Nell hanging out. 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Get yourself signed up to be a volunteer and check out the other volunteer opportunities while you're there as well. We're going to look at weather. We'll have some more great music coming up, including Bruno Mars and Taylor Swift, right after this break.
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13: Up North weather!
14: I'm meteorologist Mace Michaels. Partly cloudy tonight, maybe a lingering shower and a low in the upper 50s. More sunshine than clouds and pleasant for tomorrow. Highs in the upper 70s. And pretty nice into the weekend. A mix of sun and clouds and mid-70s. Lakes, great food, and friendly faces. It's all in Worthington, Minnesota. And it's worth a look. Currently, it's 77.

0: That's Aerosmith, Angel, 95.5 KZY, today's hottest, yesterday's coolest. Thanks for hanging out with Nell on The Nell Show. And another reminder real quick that our auction ends at 7 p.m. So keep an eye on that. If you are bidding or still want to bid, you might want to head to the Big Deal Store now and get your bids in. Donna and Steve are coming in at 7 right here on KZY, so stay tuned. I'll talk to you tomorrow.
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